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7: I love that promo. 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Hey, we are finished with the first hour, huh? Man, did that go by quick? 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Willie Nelson, Roll Me Up and Smoke Me. Willie Nelson and Family this Thursday, May 21st. At the amphitheater, I'm going to hate to miss this one, June 2nd, the Black Crowes. Whew, man, I've seen them before. They are just so good. At the Peabody Auditorium, a couple more days, 19th through the 21st. Today's the 18th. Starting 7:30, Beetlejuice, a play. So that's good, musical and play. At the Pontevedra Concert Hall, Molly Tuttle, if you haven't seen her, man, she's up and coming. She is a big-time performer, if you like, kind of a bluegrassy, eclectic sound. I think that's a good way to describe her. She's it. Let's see, June 6th at the Backyard Stage up at the amphitheater. We got G Love, Donovan Frankenreiter, and Moon Taxi. That ought to be a good show. Saturday, June 6th. Who else? Oh, yeah, Stuart Copeland. Remember him? Stuart Copeland, the drummer with the Police? Oh, yeah. Stuart Copeland. Man, he's a monster on the drums, no doubt. June 7th up at the Concert Hall. Again, at the Concert Hall, the Preservation Hall Jazz Band. Saturday, June 13th. So, hey, I hope you're out there supporting not only, you know, major touring acts like that, but some of the local music as well. I know between myself and my cohorts, Sweet Judy Green Eyes and Dangerous Dan, we are doing our best to keep live music alive, support them all the way. Sundays at the Dog Rose Brewery. God, that's just so much fun. Starting at 3:30 to 6:30 is always Dewey Vi and his group. Man, I'll tell you, there's so much good music going on. The Green Tree Brothers, I noticed from Facebook, were up in Nashville. So they're getting a lot of recognition. I guess Trey Shreddings is, you know, he's got his EP out there. He's getting a lot of recognition. People dig that sound, man. So, yeah, good luck to those guys up in Nashville. So, yeah, what else is happening? You know, Tuesday nights at Tortugas is Ben Tadakin. If you like a kind of an acoustic player with a great song repertoire, that's your man right there. Tuesday nights usually starts, I think he starts between 5 and 5:30. Anyway, great atmosphere right across from the ocean. If you're in the area, you got to check him out. All right, let's get back to the music. This is the second hour of Cosmic Debris. I got Little Feet. I've got Joan Armatrading. I've got George Thorogood. I got one that hasn't been around for, well, I haven't heard it in a long time, so I'm going to throw it in there. But right now, when I ran across this one, I said, man, I got to play it. It's always a favorite. Here's Joe Walsh with Rocky Mountain Way to start a second hour off. You listen to the Cosmic Debris. I am the Crab Man, and this is 97.3 FM.

Yeah, George Thorogood. I heard he was here, I believe, last week or the week before. I heard it was just a great show. All the way around, Funky Nassau, huh? Haven't heard that one in a long time, man. I always dug that one. So, yeah, you know, so things are definitely shaping up for this this road trip, you know. I've taken other road trips before. Last year, Judy and I went to Colorado, all with the camper, all, you know, along the way. It took a month and did that. But 3 months, this is going to be, you know, quite an adventure. I know there's a lot of RVers out there maybe, you know, listening that go, oh, 3 months, man, that's what I take. You know, I do that, in a weekend sort of attitude. But, yeah, from here all the way up to Glacier Park, or Glacier National Park, excuse me, up in the northwest corner of Montana, then over to the Great Lakes, then all the way up into Canada, then all the way down to, of all places, Woodstock, Bethel Woods Music concert area, where Max Yazger's farm is and the museum and everything else. And I'll tell you, last year when Judy and I were on, were just kind of finishing up our trip, we went to the big house, the Allman Brothers Museum over in Macon, Georgia. For me, it was an unbelievable experience. But now I get to go to Woodstock. Man, there is, the gods are shining down on me for sure. Somebody that loves music as much as I do, man, I'm telling you, to get right back to the area where so much of a consciousness within our society and really the world changed, you know, that weekend. I was too young. I was 14 at the time. Yeah, I was I barely discovered myself, you know. But yeah, I was too young to go to Woodstock, but man, I've just always loved the whole vibe and, you know, just, yeah. I can't say I live in that area. I'm not stuck, but I sure do like a lot of the music that came out of there. I think you do too. That's why we're listening to Cosmic Debris. All right, let's keep the music going. This is from our very own Vern Schenk. This is his group. That last year was inducted into the California Music Hall of Fame, of all things. Yeah, the Cherry Drops. Write that down, the Cherry Drops. You got to check them out. Vern is an amazing guy. You know, his talent is just, it's unending, should I say. So here's his group, the Cherry Drops, with I Dedicate This Song.

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Bruce Springsteen. Yeah, man. Tunnel of Love. Well, 2 hours have come and gone. And I mean come and gone. So I got to say that, you know, I'm heading out for an adventure that something happened. Something happened when I turned 70. When I turned 70, I realized, man, I am in the last quarter of the game. Even if I live to be 90, I'm still in the last quarter of the game. You know, all the responsibilities have been done, you know, school, work, family. Family's never done, but, you know, they're on their own. They're making their own life. I have a son that's graduating this weekend from high school. Get a load of that. 70 years old, and I got a high school son. Keeps me young, though. I'll tell you, he loves everything I'm about when it comes to music and things like that. But, yeah, I don't know if you've done the same thing, but at 70, it's like, wow, things got really very real and very serious. And I just went, you know, I have my health, no pain in my body. I get out, I'm very active. Judy and I both are very active people. And it just started evolving to where first we were going to take a short little trip, and then it turned into this whole massive road trip. You know, I love this country. I've been out of the country. Judy just came back, you know, from out of the country. But there is so much to see here in the United States that I know I'll never get to see it all. But I'm going to do my very best to see as much as I can for these next 3 months. So I appreciate you hanging in there with me. I will be back as about mid-August. But I plan on calling into the station, no set time or anything like that, but I definitely plan on calling into the station, you know, to give the bear reports or, you know, anything else that might have come up. I've got bear spray. I've got, you know, the bear bells to hang on your knapsack and all that stuff. That's you know, one of the major concerns right there. We figured we're going to do between 10 and possibly up to 15,000 miles on the road. And again, I'm around a lot of RVers. That's nothing to them. But, hey, I'm not a full-time RVer, so that seems like a lot. But it is going to be quite an adventure. So come August, you know, I'll be back with more cosmic debris, a lot more stories to tell. And I just hope that you tune back in there. Don't ever take your dial off of 97.3. This is probably, as far as I'm concerned, one of the most exciting stations due to the people that have volunteered to be DJs, and they come in with a wealth of music. And then, of course, Vern Schenck himself, who's just got this such a broad spectrum of music vision. I'm just so glad to be able to call him a friend. So, yeah, so for now, hey, always stay hip and groovy. Always do something good for somebody, whether you know them or not. Keep the damn news off and out of your mind. It is by far the most ridiculous thing to get upset about, something that you can't do much about except vote one time, right? Vote one time. But you spend 364 other days, you know, just upset about whatever it is that's going on. Anyway, enough of that. Hey, I can't believe this is the last show for 3 months, but yeah, support local music and local radio. Just keep going, and I will see y'all in about 3 months. Take care, and I'll talk to you.

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7: Hey, I like that hat, man. 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

Well, thanks for tuning in to Dan Sweeney's number one music from the 60s, 70s, and 80s. A number one hit is a combination of artist and song that hits number one on the various Billboard charts. And just coming off a number one hit, May 13th, 1989, I'll Be There For You. Bon Jovi, number one for 1 week. Well, this was their fourth and final number one single. Bon Jovi has released 16 studio albums, 5 compilations, and 3 live albums. Since they formed in 1983, they've sold over 130 million records worldwide, making them one of the best-selling U.S. rock bands and performed more than 2,700 concerts in over 50 countries for more than 34 million fans. Wow! Marching forward with more number one music, May 14th, 1988. Anything For You, Gloria Estefan and the Miami Sound Machine. Number one for 2 weeks. Well, this chart topper was the first of 3 number ones for Estefan. The song peaked at number 10 in the UK Top 40 in September of 1988.

0: Well, just coming off of another Billboard Hot 100 number one chart topper for 3 weeks, May 16th, 1987, With or Without You. It's U2, their first number one in the USA. 2004, Rolling Stone magazine ranked the song 131st on its list of the 500 greatest songs of all time. The song is featured prominently in the final episode of the FX TV series, The Americans. Hey, be sure to like and follow Dan Sweeney's number one music on Facebook and Instagram for lots of fun trivia and requests. Here's another chart topper, May 18th, 1985, Don't You Forget About Me. Number one for 1 week, the Scottish rock band Simple Minds' only U.S. number one hit. The song was performed for the original motion picture soundtrack album of The Breakfast Club. Well, here's a brief 2018 interview with lead singer Jim Kerr, who talks about the band not wanting to record their song.
1: Up until then, we'd never done anyone else's song, and we were young and we were precious, and we're kind of scared, you know. We thought, well, why would we do someone else's song? We've got this alive and kicking thing up our sleeve. And it even got worse because someone from the record company got touched and said, "No, you love it because it sounds just like you," which offended us. I said, "Hang on a minute, someone sounds like us? That's definitely not doing it." But we were young and precious, and we said no. And then Keith said, "Why don't you give it a go? Because it'll get the record company off your back. If it doesn't work, it doesn't work. And if it does, who knows?" And we kept having this double attitude. We were kind of like, "Oh yeah, that thing. What number is it this week?" And it kept claiming and claiming. And it was the Human League have this song. It's one from one of their early obscure albums called "The Black Hit from Space." As in, where did that come from? And we sometimes refer to "Don't You Forget About Me" as "The Black Hit from Space." But when it comes royalty time, we take a different view.

Here's another number one hit for 7 weeks. May 15th, 1982, Ebony and Ivory, Paul McCartney and Stevie Wonder. This was the top-selling song of 1982 in the U.S. The single marked the first time that McCartney had released a duet with another major artist. During the apartheid era, the South African Broadcasting Corporation banned the song after Stevie Wonder dedicated his 1984 Academy Award for Best Original Song to Nelson Mandela.

It's time for a Billboard number one country hit spotlight. Number one for 2 weeks, May 15th, 1965. Girl on the Billboard, Del Reeves.

number one for 3 weeks, May 19th, 1979. If I said you had a beautiful body, would you hold it against me? The Bellamy Brothers.

0: just coming off a Billboard Country Chart number one spotlight. May 19th, 1979, if I said you had a beautiful body, would you hold it against me? That's the Bellamy Brothers, number one for 3 weeks. Their first number one hit on the Billboard Hot Country Singles Chart, If I Said You Had a Beautiful Body, derived its title from a Groucho Marx line. Songwriter David Bellamy said that he regularly watched Marx's program You Bet Your Life, where Marx sometimes used the quote while interviewing an attractive female contestant, then shakes his cigar and raises his eyebrows to elicit a reaction. Well, the comment stuck in Bellamy's head as the hook line for the song.
1: Dan Sweeney's number one music, 1981.

classic number one for 5 weeks, May 16th, 1981. Betty Davis Eyes, Kim Carnes. This number one hit was originally recorded by Jackie DeShannon, but it was made popular by Kim Carnes in 1981. The song won the Grammy Award for Song of the Year and Record of the Year. Here's another number one hit from the Billboard Hot 100, May 13th, 1978, If I Can't Have You. Two-hit wonder Yvonne Elliman. The hit was recorded for the Saturday Night Fever soundtrack. Meanwhile, the Bee Gees recorded their own version of the song for the film. However, RSO Records dictated that the Bee Gees' record, How Deep Is Your Love, and Elliman be given the disco-style hit. Elliman returned to the U.S. Top 40 charts one more time with 1979's Love Pains, before dropping out of the music scene altogether in the 1980s.

What I Need Is You, Leo Sayer, May 14th, 1977. Billboard ranked this chart topper as the number 24 song of 1977. Sayer performed it on The Muppet Show. It was also number one for 3 weeks in the UK. Marching forward with more number one music, May 15th, 1976, Boogie Fever, The Silvers. This number one hit was their most lucrative single, reaching number one in the U.S. on both the Billboard Hot 100 and the Billboard R&B Singles charts, as well as reaching number one in Canada. It was their third of nine top 20 R&B hits and the first top 40 single. The song was featured in the 1994 Stephen King miniseries The Stand, the 2005 film Roe Bounce, and the 2010 film Despicable Me.

0: Here's another Billboard Hot 100 chart topper, May 13th, 1967. The Happening, The Supremes, number one for 1 week. This big hit was the theme song of the 1967 film, The Happening, and was recorded as a single by Motown at the time of the film's release. While the movie flopped, the song peaked at number one in the Billboard Hot 100 singles chart and became the Supremes' 10th number one single in the USA. Well, here's Diana Ross introducing the group on Dutch TV's Top Pop music show in 1967.
1: Thank you and welcome. Hey, we'd like to take this opportunity to say hello to everybody. Hi. It's good to see you. And we'd also like to tell you that every night, every show, we always have a different show. And there's really just one reason. Our conductor drinks. Well, anyway, that doesn't matter because our next song is a beautiful song.

Well, it looks like it's going to do it for us today. We're going to close out with a number one hit, May 16th, 1964. My Guy, Mary Wells, number one for 2 weeks. A chart topper written and produced by Smokey Robinson of the Miracles. My Guy became the biggest hit ever for Wells and was Motown's first female star. Her version of the song was used in the 1979 film More American Graffiti. Well, thanks for tuning in to Dan Sweeney's number one music. Until next time, make it a good one.

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7: The year is 1966. Three young men returned from a trip around the world with footage that was about to change the world. The young men were filmmaker Bruce Brown and surfing legends Mike Hinson and Robert August, who followed the everlasting summer around the world. Little did they know at the time that they were in possession of what would become the most influential and iconic surf film of all time. One that would create a cultural revolution like nothing America had ever seen before. This film, of course, was The Endless Summer, all for the pursuit of the perfect wave. On any day of the year, it's summer, somewhere in the world. And while Bruce Brown, Mike Hinson, and Robert August's footprints might wash away from the sand, their treks have changed the world forever.
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1: 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And if you observe these safety tips, your safety is more than just a feeling.
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0: Welcome to the show. I'm Wyatt Cushing, filling in for Steve Summers, who is vacationing on the French Riviera. Well, okay, he's not really on vacation, but that sounds like a lot more fun than recuperating. But Steve will pop in to say hi during the radio station survey segment, plus you will hear his voice now and then during the show. I have a number of oldie but not moldy songs to bring back some memories of your own, plus we have some features like the Motown Memory, where we'll play a song that became the third of five consecutively released songs by this group to top the Billboard Pop Singles chart in the United States. It actually topped the chart twice, non-consecutively, in 1964 and again in 65. In the doo-wopper, we have a song that many people think was the original recording. It wasn't. Later in the instrumental nugget, we feature one of the few instrumental and purely orchestral singles to reach number one on the Billboard Hot 100 chart in the States. After that, in the radio station survey, Steve plays a song that is great relationship advice. And near the end of the show, in the Elvis moment, I'll play a song that was conceived as a parody of country and western music. So, while you are fastening your seatbelts, I have to say that Steve and I are both delighted that you are listening and hope to show you a good time over the next hour. Thank you for traveling with us in the oldies time machine. And now that we have rolled him over to the launch pad and fastened his seatbelt, we'll delay takeoff for just a second to make sure that
1: Steve Summers is ready to blast off.
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Remember Bobby socks, dungarees, poodle skirts, and pedal pushers? 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

that was Sam Cooke with You Send Me from 1957. That was Cooke's debut single, and it was a huge commercial success, becoming a number one hit on both the Billboard's Rhythm and Blues chart and the Billboard Hot 100, and is only number one on that Hot 100 chart. Before that was the Shirelles' Will You Love Me Tomorrow, first recorded in 1960 by the Shirelles for their album Tonight's the Night, and when it was released as a single that November, it became the first song by a girl group to top the Billboard

0: Hot 100 chart. It has since been recorded by many other artists, including the co-writer of the song, Carole King, on her 1971 album, Tapestry. Next up on the turntable is A Gentler Number for You by Perry Como.
1: Catch a falling star and put it in your pocket. Never let it fade away.

written and recorded by Gail Garnett in 1964. We'll Sing in the Sunshine. That was a big hit for her, spending 7 weeks at number one on the Billboard Easy Listening chart, and the following year won the Grammy Award for Best Ethnic or Traditional Folk Ballad. Before that was The Mamas and the Papas with Words of Love, featuring Cass Elliott as the primary vocalist. And the first of those three songs was, of course, Perry Como, with his 1957 hit, Catch a Falling Star. It would be his last number one hit in the States. A Motown memory is coming right up, but I'm gonna squeeze in a number by the Eagles called Peaceful Easy Feeling.

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1: Written and produced by Motown's main production team, Holland Dozier Holland, the Supremes recorded the song Come See About Me in 1964. They also performed the song live on the Ed Sullivan Show in late December of 64, and the number topped several charts in 64 and 65, including the U.S. Billboard Hot 100. Come See About Me was not only a commercial success, but also solidified the Supremes as the most successful Motown act of the 60s and helped to define the Motown sound.

Hey, folks, this is the Napper, Chuck Chuckles Knapp, known in New England for the work I got to do on WRKO. And now, all these years later, I'm listening to Steve Summers on the oldiestimemachine.com. And you should, too.

The Vogues with You're the One from 1965. The group was formed in 1958 at the Turtle Creek High School in Pennsylvania and was originally named the Valairs. Before that was Les Paul and Mary Ford, a husband and wife musical duo with My Baby's Coming Home from 1953. The two were music superstars during the first half of the 1950s, putting out 28 hits for Capitol Records between 1950 and 57. Coming up is the doo-wopper, but first we'll listen to Elton John rock some crocodiles, which sounds really dangerous, actually. Then we'll let Steve brag about some of the great stations that carry the Oldies Time Machine.

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2: This week's doo-wop selection is Hearts of Stone by The Charms, who were an American R&B vocal group in the 1950s. The song was written and first recorded in 1954 by members of the San Bernardino, California-based R&B vocal group The Jewels, which, by the way, is not related to the female group The Jewels from Washington, D.C. The Charms covered the song and took it to the charts.

The instrumental nugget is coming right up, but I wanted to make sure I got this next one in. Smoke Gets in Your Eyes by The Platters from 1958.

0: the instrumental nugget of the week on the Oldies Time Machine with Steve Summers.
1: Written by Barry White in 1965, but not recorded and released as a single until late 1973 by White's Love Unlimited Orchestra, Love's theme reached number one on the Billboard Hot 100 chart in the States in early 1974. Over the years, Love's theme became one of the best-selling pop instrumentals of all time.

0: Steve Summers has been checking radio station music surveys all over the country. It's time for the music survey feature on the Oldies Time Machine.
1: Thank you very much, Wyatt. As I recover from some hand surgery, it hurts a little bit, but I promise you I will recover. Let's move along with the survey song. Carl Dopkins Jr. was born in Cincinnati, Ohio, January 1941. He was raised in a musical family, and that early upbringing gave him a warm, more natural vocal style that many of the manufactured teen idols of the era just did not have. Gil Shepard, a local Cincinnati DJ, was taken by young Dopkins and his musical ability and offered to become his manager. Carl Dopkins Jr. was promoted as the Teenage Rage. Dopkins is perhaps best known for his 1959 hit, My Heart is an Open Book. But this week's survey song focuses on a B-side that was getting some airplay in 1961. It became a regional hit in Rochester, New York, and Vancouver, British Columbia, Canada. Good enough to make the top 10, but it also got some attention in Minneapolis, St. Paul, where it was enjoyed by the radio audience. The week of February 4th, 1961, at KDWB, the number 16 song was by Carl Dopkins Jr., titled Take Time Out. I'll play the song, but first...
2: The history of our land is written in song.
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0: You have reached the automated answering service of your school. In order to assist you in connecting to the right staff member, please listen to all the options before making a selection. To lie about why your child is absent, press 1. To make excuses for why your child did not do his homework, press 2. To complain about what we do, press 3. To swear at staff members, press 4. To ask why you didn't get information that has already been enclosed in your newsletter and several flyers that have been mailed to you, press 5. If you want us to raise your child, press 6. If you want to reach out and touch, slap, or hit someone, press 7. To request another teacher for the third time this year, press 8. To complain about bus transportation, press 9. To complain about school lunches, press 0. If you realize this is the real world and your child must be accountable and responsible for his or her own behavior, classwork, and homework, and that it's not the teacher's fault for your child's lack of effort, hang up and have a nice day. If you want this in another language, move to a country that speaks it. Thank you for your interest in public education.
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2: And I'm still Wyatt Cushing, but right now, you're a host for the Elvis Moment, the part of the show where I'm definitely most comfortable. This week's selection is a ballad composed by Jerry Lieber and Mike Stoller and initially recorded by R&B duo Willie and Ruth in 1954. Although the song Love Me was written in an over-the-top country style and was a bit of a parody, it came off as quite sincere when Elvis sang it. Presley recorded it for his second album, Elvis, and it climbed to the number 2 position on the Billboard Top 100 in the States, a first for a title not coming from a single. Love Me was not released as a single to avoid confusion with Presley's Love Me Tender. Robert Plant of Zeppelin fame tells the story of when that band met Elvis in the 70s. Jimmy Page joked with Elvis that they never soundchecked, but if they did, all he wanted to do was sing Elvis songs. Elvis asked, "Which songs do you sing?" And Robert Plant told Elvis he liked the ones with all the moods, like that great country song, Love Me. Treat me like a fool, treat me mean and cruel, but love me. Later, as they were leaving, Elvis spun around in the corridor and started singing that song, Treat Me Like a Fool. Plant turned around and did Elvis right back at him, and they stood there singing to each other. Oh, I would love to have been a fly on that wall. So we'll turn the Wayback Time Machine now to September 1st, 1956, at Radio Recorders in Hollywood, right here on the Oldies Time Machine.

The old clock on the wall says I have just about enough time to play a Jimmy Soul song from 1983 called If You Wanna Be Happy. It's based on a 1934 song called Ugly Woman by Roaring Lion. But the 83 song hit number one on the Hot 100. Our website is oldiestimemachine.com. Thanks for listening. 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

0: Hi, this is Steve Summers, and this week on the Oldies Time Machine, we'll find out what was on the B-side of Mary Wells' huge record, My Guy. On the doo-wop segment, we'll learn that the disc jockeys flipped over one of the Penguins' records and made the B-side the A-side. 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This and more on this week's Oldies Time Machine. 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

0: Some early rock and roll from Wynonie Harris there, something called Destination Love, and a song written by Jerry Lieber and Mike Stoller. Before that, some psychedelic rock from a rock group in Seattle, Washington, calling themselves the Electric Prunes. You Gotta Get Me to the World on Time. And we went splishing and splashing in the bathtub with Bobby Darin from 1958, a number three hit. Well, hope everybody has a great St. Patrick's Day. This is St. Patrick's Day week right here on the Oldies Time Machine.
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0: Louis Jordan was an early American jazz, blues, and rhythm and blues musician, songwriter, and bandleader who enjoyed his popularity from the late 1930s to the early 1950s, known as the King of the Jukebox. Jordan was highly popular with both black and white audiences in the later years of the swing era. In 1949, Louis released a 78 RPM record, which could have been a contender for the first rock and roll recording. His early tune made use of the term rockin' in the chorus and featured the use of a distorted guitar. Yes, there's little doubt that Louis Jordan had a big influence on Bill Haley's career and the early stages of rock and roll. So much so that Rolling Stone magazine ranked him number 59 on their list of the 100 greatest artists of all time. Now let's head over to Lindy's Diner for the Saturday Night Fish Fry. Louis Jordan has the Lindy's Diner Rare Oldie.

and stem. 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We decided we could use a little something to eat, so we went to a house on Rampart Street. We knocked on the door and it opened with ease, and a lush little miss said, "Come in, please." And before we could even bat an eye, we were

Here's an oldie that's far out. So far out, in fact, that Steve Summers can't figure out why no one's played it until now on the Oldies Time Machine.

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1: No wheels.
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1: Yeah, that one's far out. Those are the Cordettes. Yeah, the same group that did Lollipop, Lollipop. It's called No Wheels. It's a B-side of one of their lesser-known records, A Girl's Work Is Never Done. The Motown Memories up next on the Oldies Time Machine right after this.
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1: Ever wonder what song was on the B-side of Mary Wells' huge hit single, My Guy? Well, it was a song that was every bit as good and a number two R&B hit. The song engages the operatic voice of Motown singer Liz Lanz and the Adantes with backup vocals. And how about that opening with a shoo-bop shoo-bop lifted from the Flamingos' I Only Have Eyes for You? It's a song that has been overlooked over the years. Here's Mary Wells and Oh Little Boy, What Did You Do to Me? It's this week's Motown Memory.

0: Time machine.
1: I'd like to ask you, do you remember? Do you remember?
2: An Irish group made the charts back in 1968. Number seven on this one, the Irish Rovers. Happy St. Paddy's Day to you. Along

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And the waters came down and sort of floated them away. And that's why you never seen a unicorn to this very day.

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1: Sometimes it's not the record label, but the DJ that's responsible for the hit. The Penguins were from Los Angeles and had put out a record late in 1954 titled Hey Señorita, intended to be the A-side, but DJs flipped the record over, and on the B-side was the song titled Earth Angel. Well, you know the rest of the story. Earth Angel went on to become a top 10 hit. So what song was supposed to be the hit and ultimately relegated to the B-side? It was called Hey Señorita. Here's the Penguins with this week's doo-wop tune.

I'm Duncan from St. Albans, Vermont. 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

0: That's Moon Martin and one of only two hits he ever had. That one from 1979, a number 30 hit called Rolene. 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The Instrumental Nugget is up next right after this.
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0: In the 1960s, there was, of course, rock and roll, but there was a new movement on campus, a movement toward folk and Dixieland bands, and that's when a group from Greenwich Village arrived, calling themselves the Village Stompers. The Stompers had a huge hit with an instrumental titled Washington Square, but it wasn't so easy to land another hit. Their follow-up was the theme from a James Bond movie, From Russia with Love, and the first few notes sounded like the opening to their hit Washington Square. The Village Stompers ultimately broke up by the mid-1960s because college students were becoming more interested in the Beatles and the arrival of the British invasion. Here's the Village Stompers, and From Russia with Love, this week's Instrumental Nugget.

It's time for the radio station music survey feature. WGRD, Grand Rapids, Michigan. Yeah, it's cold up there, but you can bet they're rocking and rolling to keep warm. Checking out the WGRD Tunedex Fabulous 50 survey for September 17th, 1960. Dante and the Evergreens had the number 36 song, and it just happens to be my theme song, titled Time Machine. We haven't played the whole thing for quite a while, so we're going to play it right now for you on the Oldies Time Machine.

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2: 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They were out of Beaumont, Texas. Sugar on Sunday. Oven.

0: Ladies and gentlemen, Elvis has not left the building. 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
1: This week on the Elvis Moment, we're going to learn about a movie that Elvis made that he refused to watch and why. The selection for this week is from that movie and was written by Aaron Schroeder and Ben Wiseman for Elvis's second movie called Loving You. The song is Got a Lot of Living to Do and was heard a total of 3 times during that movie. The record version of this song was recorded on January 12, 1957, while the film version of that song was not recorded until February of 1957. And now, for the reason Elvis refused to watch the film after it was made. At the end of the movie, there was a crowd of people, and both Gladys and Vernon Presley are members of this crowd. After the death of his beloved mother, Gladys, he refused to ever watch that movie. With that little-known fact, I ask that you accompany me back in history to January 12, 1957, in our Wayback Time Machine. Way, way, way back. Back some 60-plus years, so we can hear a song from that movie that the king refused to watch. Let's listen to Got a Lot of Living to Do on the Oldies Time Machine.
2: Oh, yes, I got a lot of living to do. Well, I got a lot of living to do. Come on, baby.

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There's a moon that's big and bright in the Milky Way tonight. But the way you act, you never would know it's there. Now, baby, time's a-wasting. A lot of kisses I ain't been tasting. I don't know about you, but I'm a-gonna get my share. Ooh.

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1: 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Let's get down and jam up and jelly tight with Tommy Rowe.

0: 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Steve Summers turned over this oldie just once, then took it off the grill.
1: They called themselves Connie and the Cones. They were from Nashville. And no time for tears.

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Cruise with the best of the 80s, and this song reached number 2 for 3 weeks in a row. What kept it off the top of the charts? 2 songs, Morning Train by Sheena Easton and Betty Davis Eyes by Kim Carnes. Here's Grover Washington Jr., Just the Two of Us.

80s USA with Fleetwood Mac. I'm Susie Cruz with the best of the 80s. The music was originally written up-tempo, but was slowed down to fit the lyrics. Here's In Excess, Never Tear Us Apart.

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0: From mosquito bites, pimples, and pancakes to melons, mountains, and Major League Yabos. An engineering feat so brilliant, it can only be described as va-va-va-voom. Thanks to you, even a 90-year-old grandmother can go from A to double D in a single bound.
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80s USA with Tears for Fears. I'm Susie Cruz with the best of the 80s. Steve Fulbert never disclosed publicly the identity of the girl that he wrote about in this song, although he has said she was real pretty. This is Romeo's Tune.

80s USA with Soft Cell. I'm Suzy Cruz. This is Wham! Featuring George Michael, the first Wham! Song to be released as featuring George Michael. They were setting him up for his solo career. Here's Everything She Wants.

Taylor Dayne on 80s USA. I'm Suzy Cruz with the best of the 80s. This is the follow-up to With or Without You. It's You Too, and I still haven't found what I'm looking for.

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1: Every year, we take 170 billion pounds of wildlife from the sea. And since 1989, fishing yields have decreased every single year. We've run out of new fishing grounds on Earth and are removing fish from our oceans at a rate that's too high to sustain. When the demand for certain types of seafood grows too high, the delicate balance of the food chain is changed, which has an effect on all sea life. There's something you can do about it. Eating sustainably means eating seafood that's been caught responsibly. Sustainable fishermen around the world leave enough fish in the ocean to ensure a healthy population and ocean environment, and work to prevent other sea life from being unintentionally caught.
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3: 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AccuTemp is celebrating their 20th year anniversary serving the Flagler and Ormond Beach communities. AccuTemp is having a contest to honor and thank teachers and first responders. The contest is going on now through the end of September, and they are looking for the oldest running residential HVAC system in Flagler and Ormond Beach, owned by a teacher or first responder. The winner will receive a new heat pump system installed with permits included. The top five qualifiers will receive a prize as well. Get details, more information, and enter a teacher or first responder with an older HVAC system on their website, AccuTemp.pro. That's AccuTemp with two C's, .pro. Click on the banner at the top of the page, enter, or enter a teacher or first responder with an older HVAC system and win. The date of the HVAC system can be found on a sticker on the system. You can also meet the owner, Chuck Wyant, and the AccuTemp team at Flagler Beach's First Friday. 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

80s USA with Wham! I'm Susie Cruz with the best of the 80s. This song was considered for Michael Jackson's Thriller album. That didn't pan out, so instead Wang Chung kept it for themselves, and it was a huge hit. This is Dance Hall Days.

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0: it's Atari Mario Brothers, with Mario from Donkey Kong, his brother Luigi, and lots of crazy creatures. 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
1: Mr. Silent Killer Gas Passer.
0: Last night, you had the enchilada combo platter. This morning, the three-cheese omelet with broccoli. This afternoon, you're a ticking time bomb. Because of you, a simple elevator ride is suddenly a 42-floor plummet into the very bowels of hell.
1: You take my breath away.
0: Who did it? Who cares? Sweet mercy, please just someone light a match.
2: Sweet mercy.
0: So crack open an ice-cold Bud Light, oh ninja of the nasty. And while you're at it, crack open a window.
1: Mr. Silent Killer Gas Passer.
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Mercedes USA with Blondie. I'm Susie Cruz. While this track only made it to number 26 on the pop charts, it did better on rock radio. Genesis with the title track of their album, Abacab.

Oh.

80s USA with Whitney Houston. I'm Suzy Cruz with the best of the 80s. It's rumored that this song is about Don Henley's relationship with Stevie Nicks. This is Don Henley, Not Enough Love in the World.

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1: In some areas, the amount of plastic outweighs the amount of plankton, the lifeblood of the ocean, by a ratio of 6 to 1. We are literally wrapping our oceans in a layer of plastic that not only threatens marine life, but mankind as we know it. It's time to take a stand. It's time to make recycling a national law. 80% of ocean trash originates on land. Scientists who have studied the issue say that trawling the ocean for all of its trash is impossible and would harm plankton and other marine life. It's simply not possible to thoroughly clean a section of the ocean that spans the area of a continent and extends 100 feet below the surface. The only solution is to stop the trash from getting to the ocean by cutting down our waste and increasing recycling programs.
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3: 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If you have any heating or air conditioning questions, or you want to know more about what AccuTemp can do for you, you can contact Chuck and his team on their website, AccuTemp.pro. That's AccuTemp with two C's, .pro. Or they can be reached at 386-220-9606. That's 386-220-9606. You can also meet Chuck and his AccuTemp team at Flagler Beach's First Fridays. 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
5: Incredible Cinderella story. This unknown comes out of nowhere to lead the pack. Bad Augusta. He's on his final hole. 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
6: 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Oh, he got all of that one. 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Tears in his eyes, I guess, as he lines up this last shot. 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
5: This crowd has gone deadly silent. Cinderella story, out of nowhere. A former greenskeeper now about to become the Masters champion.
6: It looks like I'm a wreck. It's in the hole! 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
14: 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This is Big Bob, and welcome to the Memory Lane Show. Today, I'll take you back to those treasured moments in time when life was much simpler. 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
15: Okay. Get started? Sounds like a plan to me. You just don't argue with the boss anymore these days. Hey, this is Steve Jarrett once again. Always thrilled and delighted to come in to fill in for Big Bob. Oh, whenever I can. I mean, after all, what other radio broadcast is going to keep the hits going from never dying again? I am on loan once again from QStarFM.com and the Steve Jarrett Morning Show, where stupidity is what it's all about. So it's kind of refreshing to come here to this show and, you know, kind of act like an adult. And, well, maybe sometimes an adult, you know, but nothing wrong with the change. Truthfully, I'm glad to keep or help Brother Bob out while he's away. Speaking of which, I understand that Big Bob is still convalescing nicely and working toward getting his health back. One day soon, I expect that grand announcement that he'll be returning to his rightful place on the throne of his kingdom, which we call the Memory Lane Show. Your prayers going out. Keep your prayers going out, and please keep Big Bob in your thoughts. He's truly a wonderful, magnificent person and caring. Really is. Now, before we go any further, I have a little story to share with you. It's really going to be interesting. You're going to laugh. Trust me, you really are. Last week, as the show closed, I was about to start the Memory Lane closing theme, and it suddenly hit me. I had no featured theme in mind to announce for the next show, which is this week. Well, I couldn't believe it. With only seconds to go to come up with something, I happened to look over at the affiliates board and right away saw David's name from High Energy FM. So I guess you could say we owe our feature theme today the idea to him, as we feature famous Davids, singers with the name of David. Hey, why not? There's surely a lot of them to go around. I just thought that was kind of funny, but I do have next week's all planned out, so we don't have to run in that one again. But it's got kind of a happy accident, you ask me. So in addition to Rockin' Davids, we'll also have what happened on this date in rock and roll history, and we'll feature such artists as the Flamingos, Gilbert O'Sullivan, Elvis, the King Presley, and much, much more. You'll also learn what the number one song was on this very date all the way back in 1975. But wait, don't throw in the towel just yet, because there is so much more. For that, you can be sure. I also have requests and dedications, and I'll give out that email here in just a little bit. We'll also have our one-hit wonder, comparison covers, the double-decker, the vault song, and going to the movies segment as well. Additionally, I'll have Rate the Record, which is a track by a psychedelic group known as The David, who seemingly had some struggles, but quite possibly were underestimated by music lovers at the time. So perhaps you can vote and maybe help decide if it should have been a charted tune or not. So be sure to hang around for that as well. Now, you may want to consider joining us in the online chat room and hang out with the super great folks who dig this music just as much as you do. It's free, and more than that, simple to get to. Head on over to the website, memorylaneshow.com/chat. That's memorylaneshow.com/chat. You can make up a nickname if you'd like, or maybe just come on in as you are. Either way, you don't have to register a name, but you don't want to. But one thing's for sure, you'll be welcomed with open arms with such folks as Aaron, Tony D, Donna, and Bell. And that's just getting us started. More people come in as the morning progresses, too. Now, let's see. What else we got to cover here? Oh, yeah. Say you really want to catch the entire Memory Lane show, but you've got errands to run, or maybe you have to get some grocery shopping done, and you don't want to miss a beat. Well, there's great news. I love great news. You can now take us with you by way of your mobile device. Thanks to Zeno Radio for making it possible. It's real simple to do. Just dial 605-472-9037. That's 605-472-9037. When you dial it, be sure to listen to all the prompts, and when the short little speech is done, just wait a moment, and you'll automatically be connected to the Memory Lane Show. There's no better way to actually take the show with you, is there? Anywhere you want to go. So some people go back to bed, like Bob said. Okay. Now, everyone, listen very closely. If you're one of the devoted listeners of the Memory Lane Show for these nearly 20 years, that's amazing, then you know what Big Bob's motto is and why he presents this format to people all over the world. It's simple. to play the hits that will never, ever die. And just like the Bay City Rollers, well, we all know that together, we will without a doubt save rock and roll.

music in her. We also have a scratchy 45 there. That makes the nostalgic even better. Absolutely. Steve Jarrett in for Big Bob on the Memory Lane Show. Hey, each week the Memory Lane Show takes you back to those good old days when music really was music. It certainly did have a lot more style back then, didn't it? That's for sure. And if you're a regular listener to the show, you'll know that it is one-hit wonder time. Now, back in 1959, the American pop band out of Kenley, North Carolina, originally known as the K's, were signed to North State Record Company in Goldsboro, North Carolina, with not much success until 9 years later when they wrote and recorded the hit single Girl Watcher. The song failed to chart, but when they sold rights to ABC Records and changed their name to The Occasions, the record went gold, peaking at number 5. Unfortunately, they would fail to chart with any other singles that they released, making them this week's one-hit wonder.

0: know, back in the day, I forget who did it. I read it yesterday, and I completely forgot that someone redid that, and Wheel of Fortune used that for a long time and turned it into I'm a Wheel Watcher. But, gosh, I wish I could remember. It was right on the tip of my tongue.
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0: That'll probably hit me in an hour or five. Hey, this week on our featured theme, we're going to get that going now. We step outside the box a bit by presenting songs by singers and performers named David. That's a common name, and there are countless artists with name. I got just a handful of those here over the next several hours for you. We'll lead off with one of the most popular of all of the Davids, or in this case, he goes by Davy Jones. Yeah, he tried his hand at various forms of work, including a one-time horse jockey. Well, that didn't work out. He was encouraged to take up acting, which landed him a role as the Artful Dodger in the Broadway hit Oliver. He appeared on the Ed Sullivan Show the same time as the Beatles, and was instantly drawn into rock and roll. By 1966, he found himself as a member of the now-famous group The Monkees, of course. In addition to two successful seasons on the television show of the same name, the group would release 14 albums and 26 singles, three of which shot straight to number one, including this one that would unfortunately be their last.

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2: Absolutely. Steve Jarrett in for Big Bob on the Memory Lane Show. And I just lost my notes. Here it is. Hey, I know this by heart by now. Let's get to some of the quests and dedications. But first, I need to give out the email to send your own request and or dedication. Since Big Bob isn't here again this week, you may want to just email me directly. Email address is Steve Jarrett, J-A-R-R-O-T-T, stevejarrett@gmail.com. Just think of jar and rot with extra T. That's how I explain it on my morning show. If I have the song, I'll be more than happy to get it on for you right away. In most cases, though, I really do have the song here, though. I'm going to start off the request. Slow already this morning. I'm going to start off with a request from this one. I'm going to dedicate to Tony, because I know how much he and I love this song. No, Tony, it's not Disco Duck. It's something a little better.

0: What a parody to that song that'd be. If you haven't heard that, I forget who did it. Was it Weird Al? As a loose wheel. I think it was somebody named Bruce. I gotta play that sometime. But it's funny. 400 children and loose wheel. Anyway, we have to do this.
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0: Ladies and gentlemen, the date is November 1st, 1975, exactly 50 years ago today. This song was spending its first of a total of 3 weeks at the number one spot. It's a mega hit by Elton John. Oh, I just turned my mic down. Shame on me. By Elton John. They hasn't performed since 1990. Wow. No specific reason has ever been given, but some have speculated that it's due in part to the controversial lyrics about a Jamaican prostitute in New York City and a Jamaican man who wants to take her back to Jamaica. The song is Island Girl. Is it controversial, or is it just a darn good song?

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1: Where the hits will never die. Steve Jarrett in for Big Bob on the Memory Lane Show. Got an email from Beach Baby saying she's having trouble getting into the chat room here, so I'm going to try and send her a link and see if that one works here. So we'll try and get you in here. Where am I at here? I am on the wrong page. Here we go. Our feature theme of Rockin' Davids continues with an artist who had a moderately successful career as a solo singer, but found even greater success as a member of one of the top R&B groups of the rock era. His name is David Ruffin, and even though he spent only 4 years with the Temptations, the time proved to be the prime of their career. 17 top 40 hits and a huge number one hit single. That's still a classic today. It should be noted here, though, that the group had even greater success on the R&B chart with 8 number ones, and that was just during the time that David Ruffin spent with them. Sharing lead vocals with fellow band member Eddie Kendricks, David Ruffin now is part of the Temptations. We'll remember this one, My Girl.

0: Well, hello there. I am Beach Baby from Ocean Waves Radio, and I'm listening to Big Bob's Memory Lane Show on Big Bob's Memory Lane Show. He's the best surfer dude I know. I never thought that it would
1: end. You know, one of these days I'm going to have to go out and try and surf and see. Maybe I can be the best surfing dude out there. Hey, David's is our theme today. I didn't put this one in the list, but I wanted to play it anyway. He was another one-hit wonder, I think. His name is David Geddes. And, wow, let's see. David Geddes, and he had this story song with 1975. It shot straight all the way to number four back then. It's kind of a tragic teenage song, but wanted to include him anyway.

0: Hi, this is DJ Troublemaker from the Troublemaker Experience, causing trouble around the world. 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
1: Absolutely. I am Steve Jarrett in for Big Bob on the Memory Lane Show, as always. Hey, as you hear the Troublemaker, it's the prayer time, and I just want to send out a general prayer for everybody. And prayer for Big Bob and anybody else who is struggling and needing a good prayer and good thoughts, and maybe even a virtual hug will do it. So warm thoughts and prayers to all the Big Bob's Memory Lane Show and for Big Bob himself. Our next David, I was going to save this one for later, but we got a request. So, hey, I'm game. Our next David in our feature spotlight was not only a prolific singer and songwriter, but a gifted actor. His parents were also of entertainment prestige, Father Jack Cassidy and Mother Actress Evelyn Ward. Of course, I'm talking about the legendary David Cassidy, who became best known as Keith Partridge in the hit television series The Partridge Family. Although doing a weekly TV series took its toll on the young singer and actor, his drive and determination was admirable. At times, David Cassidy grew to hate his TV alter ego, but after the show ended in 1974, he continued on by touring, recording, and even acting. Aside from his hit songs as a member of the Partridge Family, like Doesn't Somebody Want to Be Wanted, I Woke Up in Love, I Woke Up in Love This Morning, and so very many more, he did have quite a few other charting singles and solo. Most notably, the 1972 number 25 hit, How Can I Be Sure? 1990's number 27 hit, Lying to Myself. And, of course, the 1971 number 9 hit, Cherish, originally done by the Association. But Donna asked to hear this one from David Cassidy and the Partridge Family. So here you go, Donna. You asked for it, and you got it.

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1: Yeah, I'm going to get out there and surf one of these days. I don't have a surfboard, but hey, we can't all have everything, I guess. Let's see, I got this one. Big Bob sent this one, reminded me about this one. On behalf of Big Bob and all the Memory Lane listeners, I'd like to wish a big happy birthday to our good friend and avid listener to the Memory Lane Show, Wayne from Morden, Manitoba, Canada. Wayne, happy birthday, my friend. This was sent to you by Big Bob. Here you go.

There we go. Happy birthday to Wayne and everybody else who might share a birthday today. And I want to send out, if you're having a birthday, this is for Wayne and everybody with a birthday.

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1: Where the hits will never die. Hey, on this date in rock and roll history, going back to 1964, the Nashville Teens' rendition of Tobacco Road reached its peak position of number 14 on the Billboard Hot 100. Oddly enough, the band wasn't really from Nashville, and their two vocalists were now in their early 20s at the time. They were actually from Nottingham, England. Wouldn't that be considered a false advertisement? It's worth thinking about.

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17: 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Won't you buy me a night on the town? Everybody, oh Lord, won't you buy me a Mercedes Benz? My friends all drive Porsches. I must make amends. Worked hard all my lifetime, no help from my friends. So, oh Lord, won't you buy me a Mercedes Benz?
18: Thank you, Janis Joplin, closing out the first hour. And I'm going to tell you something, don't touch them dials. Leave them players run, because we still have the more of the show. We're going to be featuring songs that have fire in the title. We also have Memory Lane's Honest Date in Rock and Roll History. More of that. Comparison covers are coming up. Rake the Record is this hour. Now, I didn't tell you nothing about the artist or the song or anything. It was a big-time disappointment for the entire group that was associated with Wilson Pickett. That's all I'm going to tell you, okay? I picked a song up that did not chart, and that'll be our Rate the Record coming up. Comparison, I don't know if I said comparison covers up. You're going to learn what the number one song was back in 1971. Got the Vault song, Double Decker. And then we'll have the Seeger Fix that'll morph, oh yeah, instrumental hit of the week. Then a Seeger Fix that'll morph right into the internationally famous Rock Out. But, hey, I got an idea. While you're listening to these oldies but goodies, leave them players run and just add a tab to your existing browser and visit the main website, memorylaneshow.com. There you will see the True Blue affiliates of Memory Lane sporting their logo. My suggestion would be you click on whichever one you want. It could be 5, 10, 15 of them throughout the show. Visit their website. Check out their programming schedule. You might be something there you like. They have some fantastic entertainment. You probably want to bookmark one or two and then revisit and play that particular show when it comes on. And while you're there, hey, you could do me a little favor and send them a little contact email. Tell them to keep up the great job. These folks are hardworking, dedicated, sincere, wonderful, wonderful people. I, for one, appreciate the opportunity to give them an attaboy and attagirl every chance I get. Now, speaking of thank yous, how about some for Zeno Radio? Those folks make it possible to listen to the live Memory Lane show via your mobile device by dialing 605-472-9037. At 605-472-9037, you lock into the show. You can go to the bakery, listen to the show, go to the bank, go to the gas station. You always listen to the show. You'll never miss a beat. And now for the comparison cover segment part of the show, as suggested by my good friend Dave in Southern California. Hey, Audrey, can you help us out?
19: 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Double Decker covers. 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
1: This week's comparison covers of the song Light My Fire, well, it fits today's theme, and we're quite different from one another. But dig this. They were both charted tunes, making the top 10 on the Hot 100. Now, the first version and the original was sung by The Doors and would be a chart topper on its way to a gold record back in 1967. The second version was performed by Jose Feliciano and would chart at the number 3 slot back in 1968. I'm going to play a little something here. It's a liner. 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
1: Okay, Michael Kendall Harris, and this is what the talented Michael Kendall Harris, how would you say, created for the Memory Lane Show. It really is a tearjerker to me that he did this for the show. It's unbelievable. Thank you very much, Michael. Hello.

that fantastic or what? I love it. I love it. I love it. Thank you very much. Michael Kendall Harris from Oldies Funhouse. Okay, it's time to get back to today's theme of featuring songs with fire in the title. In 1978, the Pointer Sisters from Oakland, California, had this track make its debut on the Hot 100 and later peak at number 2 on its way to a gold record. Here's a memory lane factoid for you. This hit tune was written by Bruce Springsteen. Can you believe that?

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1: Okay, got a request sent in by our good friend Chris out in Brewer, Maine. He'd like to hear this 1977 number 2 gold record by Rita Coolidge. Chris, I hope you have your ears on, brother. You asked for it and you got it.
0: Yeah.

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1: I gotta play this next request, that's for sure. This comes in from Brother Steve over at Q-Star FM and co-host of the Memory Lane Show. He'd like to hear this tune by Bob Rivers because he says, he's going to dedicate it to all of us too old to party anymore. I know I got to be at the top of the list, that's for sure. Brother Steve, you asked for it and you got it.

0: Well, hello there. I am Beach Baby from Ocean Waves Radio, and I'm listening to Big Bob's Memory Lane Show on Big Bob's Memory Lane Show. He's the best surfer dude I know. I never thought that it would
1: end. Okay, Vern over at Surf Radio, you heard it first, 97.3 FM, the best surfer dude around. Let's continue with today's theme of featuring songs with the word fire in the title. In 1972, Prattville, Alabama native Wilson Pickett, also known as the Wicked Pickett, had this track it listed on the Hot 100 that would later reach number 24.

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1: This next song was also requested by Donna down in Crockett, Texas. As we get back to today's theme of featuring tunes with fire in the title. In 1963, Kingsland, Arkansas native Johnny Cash had this track enter the Hot 100 and peak at number 17 and would be a spectacular chart topper on the U.S. country chart.

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2: 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Or if you have a Twitter account, you can tweet me at memory_lane. Then after the top of the hour, I'll give you the results to determine if this song should have been a hit or not. Enough about the directions. Let's get to the tune from the Wicked Picket. He was best known for hits like Land of a Thousand Dances, Funky Broadway, In the Midnight Hour, and his two gold records, Don't Let the Green Grass Fool You and Don't Knock My Love. And since he had 38 tunes make the Hot 100, it became not so easy to find a single that did not chart. But I got lucky. In 1964, the Prattville native released a song that everyone in the picket camp thought it would become a mega hit. Sadly, the tune would stall at number 124, disappointing everyone associated with the record. In fact, rumors have it that Pickett was heard saying, "The song's title is not only what I would do if my baby left me, but also what I would do if the song didn't make the Hot 100. Here's the Wicked Pickett singing, "I'm Gonna Cry."

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1: Okay, the tune you just heard is this week's Write the Record by the Wicked Picket. Get your votes in. We'll leave the polls open until about 5 minutes or so after the top of the hour. Then at that time, we will definitely lock the doors, shut off the lights, and secure the votes. Stick them in Big Bertha and have her spit out the results that we will share with the entire Milky Way. That's pretty big, Milky Way. On this date in rock and roll history, back in 1977, the Bee Gees' younger brother, Andy Gibbs, started a 3-week stay at the top of the Billboard pop chart with this track. Now, here's a memory lane factoid for you. It would be his first of 3 U.S. number ones.

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Big Bob. Big Bob. Big Bob.

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1: I hope everyone is enjoying today's playlist as we feature songs with fire in the title. Our next group from Philadelphia, Pennsylvania, were known as the Orlans. In 1963, they had a track make an appearance on the Hot 100 and later peak at number 19. Now here's a Memory Lane factoid for you. Early pressings of the song show the title as Crossfire, but spelled all one word.

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1: Hey, it's time to set sail on Yacht Rock Radio, and this is a Thanksgiving weekend edition. We hope you're having a smooth time with friends and family, overeating, tons of calories, maybe some football, definitely some Yacht Rock. And we're going to sneak in a few holiday hits through this broadcast, because even though we've been seeing Christmas decorations in the mall since Halloween, this weekend is the official kickoff to the holiday season. So we've got some holiday favorites from Kenny Loggins, Christopher Cross, and Michael McDonald coming up soon. My name is Captain Adam. Hope you're having a great Thanksgiving weekend. As we launch off the docks with a song about my turkey and me, it's just the two of us from Grover, Washington, featuring Bill Withers on Yacht Rock Radio. I see.

The Godfather of Yacht Rock with a live version of Marvin Gaye's What's Going on Yacht Rock Radio. And Michael McDonald did a duet, a new album from Dionne Warwick. All her Christmas favorites, including this one, Jingle Bell Rock. Dionne Warwick featuring Michael McDonald.

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Black Friday, it's not just a shopping holiday where you get to empty out your banking account for incredible deals. 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My name is Captain Adam, and I'm getting so excited to head to New York on December 12th. I'm going to set sail with an incredible tribute band from New Jersey. They're called Yacht Rock Gold Experience, and we'll all be on stage at the Urban

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With Eddie Rabbit, Suspicions coming up soon, and we'll get festive this Thanksgiving weekend with Kenny Loggins on the way. Stay with us. 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

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Hope you're having a great, smooth time with friends and family, overeating, watching football, and listening to the smooth sounds of the late 70s and early 80s with Donald Fagen. 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
1: 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Howard, Gopher, and Doc. 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
0: This is Yacht Rock.

Thanksgiving weekend. I'm in the mood for the holidays. Let's do a holiday favorite from Kenny Loggins. This song started out as just a normal soft rock ballad, but over the years has become a beloved holiday favorite. 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

for the holidays. What a great opening line for that song during this time of year. Celebrate me home from Kenny Loggins on the Christmas yacht as we playing a few holiday hits here and there from now till the big day on the 25th of December. We'll do some Christopher Cross, a twofer coming up. One of his Yacht Rock faves and one of his Christmas faves. It's around the corner on Yacht Rock Radio.

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9: 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I'm Captain Adam. So glad you're here to enjoy these smooth songs from the late 70s and early 80s. And it is Yacht Rock season. As the weather is warming up coast to coast, these songs sound best. 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

Radio, bringing back the nostalgia of the late 70s and early 80s and the ABC television networks. Promotional song from 1977 to 79 was Still the One, the hit from Orleans. And when I hear that song, still to this day, I think of the television programs popular on ABC during that time period, like Morgan Mindy, Taxi, Three's Company, The Love Boat, Laverne and Shirley. And the one my parents loved that I hated was Barney Miller. Sorry, Mom.

Steely Dan on Yacht Rock Radio, and they were in the news this week. It was revealed that Walter Becker from Steely Dan found inspiration in the music of Burt Bacharach, which I think at the time in the 70s and 80s would have been corny to admit that out loud. But in this century, during the era of Yacht Rock, it's pretty cool. And in another post online, Huey Lewis revealed that during one of their first tours, they opened up for the Doobie Brothers and were booed every single night by the Doobie Brother fan base. And while Huey Lewis and the News are not really Yacht Rock, this song, their cover of Cruisin' from Smokey Robinson, is pretty darn smooth.

Starbuck Moonlight feels right on Yacht Rock Radio. And yes, everything does feel right when you're on the top deck of a yacht, wearing a captain's hat, listening to Yacht Rock Radio. I'm Captain Adam. We have a story coming up of a musical legend and a professional athlete that have the same first name, and they met recently, and the musical legend found out that the athlete's mom was a huge fan, and that's why she named her son after this singer. Find out who I'm talking about coming up. But first, let's get into the deep certified Yacht Rock with Dwayne Ford. This is Lovin' and Losin' You on Yacht Rock Radio.

Yacht Rock Radio, music and sports came together this week when soccer star Lionel Messi got to meet and take a selfie with musician Lionel Richie. And the soccer star let the music star know that he was named after him because Lionel Messi's mom was a huge Commodores fan. Lionel Richie thought he was joking, but it turns out, yes, Lionel Richie was quoted as saying, "I understand he can't sing, but I would like to announce that I can't play soccer." And we'll post the pictures from this surprise meeting of the Lionels on our social media accounts at Yacht Rock Radio.

Doobies with the smoothest song of all time, What a Fool Believes, on Yacht Rock Radio. I'm Captain Adam. We have reached the Yacht Rock Song of the Day. We like to play these soft rock songs from the Yacht Rock era. They do fit in nicely, and they do open up our music library to some other songs that we maybe haven't heard in a while. And this one I was reminded of recently when I met two gentlemen named David. And they introduced themselves as David and David. And I thought, wait a minute, wasn't that an 80s band? And the first David said, I don't know, I've never heard of them. So I pulled out my device, looked it up, and sure enough, one of the great songs from 1986 from David and David. This is Welcome to the Boomtown, the Yacht Rock Song of the Day.

Not quite yacht rock, but pretty smooth. In a great one-hit wonder from David and David that was Welcome to the Boomtown on Yacht Rock Radio. My name is Captain Adam. Stick around for information about a cool concert with Air Supply. We're teaming up with Russell and Russell for two shows at the end of April. We'll tell you all about it soon. Stay on board the Yacht That Rocks. This is Yacht Rock Radio. With Bobby Caldwell now, Mr. What You Won't Do for Love gives us this beauty. Coming Down from Love.

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9: Welcome to 80s USA. I'm Susie Cruz with the best of the 80s. On the way, Madonna, Culture Club, Chicago. Right now, Duran Duran, Is There Something I Should Know?

80s USA with Culture Club. I'm Susie Cruz with the best of the 80s. And this song was written by Phil Collins after he was approached to write a song for the soundtrack of the movie Mona Lisa. This is Genesis with In Too Deep.

80s USA, I'm Susie Cruz with the best of the 80s, and this is one of the group's last big hits before Lionel Richie left for solo career. Here are the Commodores with Lady You Bring Me Up.

0: 80s USA with Cliff Richard, his third and final top 10 hit. I'm Susie Cruz on the way, Hall & Oates, Club Nouveau, and The Clash on 80s USA.
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0: This is your 97.3 FM News Minute. United States has suspended its participation in a joint defense advisory board with Canada, established 85 years ago, blaming Ottawa for failing to make credible progress in its defense commitments. And President Donald Trump on Monday issued endorsements in many Republican primary races, though the key Texas U.S. Senate race was not among them. And the World Health Organization has declared an Ebola outbreak in the Democratic Republic of the Congo as an international public health emergency. The declaration means there's a high risk of cross-border spread and international cooperation will likely be needed. And a Marina Del Rey woman is admitted to running a voter registration scheme, allegedly exploited homeless people living in Los Angeles on Skid Row in exchange for cash, cigarettes, and other small items for votes, according to federal prosecutors. And President Donald Trump said Monday he's not open to concessions for Iran following the latest response from Tehran during negotiations over a possible peace agreement. Trump also warned Iran knows what's going to happen soon. This is Gavin Kirk for your News in a Minute for 97.3 FM. Have a great day, everyone.
1: Tuesday forecast, partly cloudy, spotty showers in the afternoon, high of 84. East winds 10 to 15 knots, seas 3 to 4 feet, light chop. On the river, your high tide about 11 a.m., sunset 8:38. Cloudy this evening, low 72. Wednesday, clouds and showers, high of 85. Thursday, sun, high of 84. 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

70s USA with Tony Orlando and Dawn. I'm Susie Cruz, playing the best of the 70s, and our spotlight this hour, songs that were released more than one time. David Bowie put this one out in 72. It didn't do so great. Did better when it was re-released in 75. This is Changes.

70s USA with the OJs and Backstabbers. I'm Susie Cruz playing the best of the 70s, and our theme this hour, songs that were released more than one time. Bang Records released this song in 1968, and it failed. They added more instruments to the song, and then Neil Diamond had a hit with Shiloh.

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I'm Susie Cruz playing the best of the 70s. This is Peter Frampton. 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
2: 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AccuTemp is celebrating their 20th year anniversary serving the Flagler and Ormond Beach communities. 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The contest is going on now through the end of September, and they are looking for the oldest running residential HVAC system in Flagler and Ormond Beach, owned by a teacher or first responder. 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The top five qualifiers will receive a prize as well. Get details, more information, and enter a teacher or first responder with an older HVAC system on their website, AccuTemp.pro. That's AccuTemp with two C's, .pro. Click on the banner at the top of the page, enter, or enter a teacher or first responder with an older HVAC system and win. 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
5: 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I know you're working the snowflake case. May I suggest you yield to the experts on this one? We'll find the porpoise.
6: Whew. Now I feel better.
7: Of course! 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
6: might not do any good. 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It's a dolphin that's been taken.
7: The common harbor porpoise has an abrupt snout, pointed teeth, and a triangular thoracic fin, while the bottlenose dolphin, or Tursiops truncatus, has an elongated beak, round cone-shaped teeth, and a serrated dorsal appendage. I'm sure you already knew that. That's what turns me on about you. Your attention to detail.
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0: It's Tuesday. My beautiful bride is here at my side. Hello, Heidi.
1: Hello, John.
0: How's it going over there?
1: It's all right. It's another week.
0: Another day.
1: Moving right along.
0: Another day, another day with my husband.
1: It's a day.
0: Yeah, we're married. For those of you who don't know that, I think we bring that up once in a while. One of the other things is
1: you bring it up a lot.
0: Well, because I discovered when I didn't bring it up, then I would have people send me messages going, hey, you might want to be careful what you're saying to that lady you work with. And then the other thing.
1: You should be careful anyway.
0: But the other thing is now when I'll say my beautiful bride, Heidi Small, I'll say your last name. Because I got a message. Somebody said, this has happened a couple of times. Dear Mr. and Mrs. Show. I'm like, what? But it's the John and Heidi Show. So they thought our last name was Show.
1: That's
0: like, no,
1: so
0: our last name is Small, but thank you for paying attention.
1: That's adorable.
0: All right, coming up in a bit, we're going to talk to her dad, my father-in-law. His name is Charlie. It's called Tuesdays with Charlie. That's coming your way here in a bit. Thanks for listening to the John and Heidi Show. When you

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2: Now with today's reason to party, here's my beautiful bride, Heidi Small. What you got for me there, Heidi?
1: Today's Devil's Food... Devil's Food Cake Day.
2: Okay. Do you like that?
1: Oh, I do. Okay. You know what I used to love?
2: What's that?
1: Those Snackwell's Devil's Food Cake cookies that they used to make. Mm. Oh, my.
2: Did I ever have one
1: of those? Gosh, I don't know. If you didn't, you missed out.
2: I missed
1: out. They were amazing.
2: I don't even.
1: They don't
2: even
1: make them
2: mind.
1: Anymore.
2: Can't imagine them in my mind. So I don't know that I ever had them.
1: Oh, and our son talks about them every once in a while,
2: really?
1: Too.
2: So we had them when he was around?
1: Yeah.
2: Okay, I probably had them then. I just didn't realize
1: so
2: what I was
1: good.
2: Having.
1: Anyway, they don't make them anymore.
2: I'm pretty sure I didn't leave a cookie alone if it was
1: but
2: an ounce.
1: I found a chocolate cake martini that would be good for today. And it's got cake-flavored vodka, chocolate liqueur, Irish cream, and ice. You would love this thing.
2: There you go. I've got a link to that drink. It's in the show notes for today at johnandheidishow.com.
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0: Now, surveys and studies and such, turns out that many published studies on top science journals don't hold up. A review of 110 studies from top economics and political science journals found that most results cannot be reproduced. Like, one in four papers contain coding errors.
1: Yeah, shocker.
0: Independent researchers matched original findings only 85% of the time. Deeper checks, though, showed some conclusions don't hold under different analyses either. Many experienced reviewers uncovered even more flaws, suggesting the real error rate may be much higher. The good news, better data sharing and replication efforts are helping catch mistakes, but many journals still don't require you to do all of that. So, like, I did it once, and it worked, so here's my findings. And they're like, could you replicate it? They're like, didn't even want to.
1: Yeah.
0: Figured it out. Did it on the first try. Boom. See? Look at that. Trust the science, Heidi.
1: Trust the science.
0: Yeah. Surveys and studies and such on the John and Heidi Show.

0: this is Chuck Matthews on Greatest Hits USA. And coming up this weekend, we're going to answer the following questions. What song was written as a joke? Who got busted for shoplifting? And who had the number one record this week in 1963? Find out. Turn it up this weekend right here.
1: Greatest Hits USA.
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0: I learned in anger management that you should stop and count to three. 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
0: Now, big screen, little screen, Brooke Hogan is speaking out about Netflix's new series about her father, Hulk Hogan. It's called Hulk Hogan, Real American. She's saying that they're missing about 98% of his real life, and there's a lot of stuff in there that's not exactly accurate. So, she's basically going, take it with a grain of salt.
1: Right.
0: Whitney Cummings is entering the marriage market. The comedian is going to host a dating unscripted series that will see singles ready for marriage relinquish total control of their love lives to their closest family members. I got to see if our son will let us get him on this show. It's called Marriage Market, and I guarantee you he'll say no. And Lox Pratt will play Draco Malfoy in the new HBO Harry Potter TV series. So I don't know who that is, and I don't know who that character is. So I don't know if I said any of those names right, but I do know that the Harry Potter TV series, there are a lot of fans out there. So that might be big news for you. Or you might have heard this 3 weeks ago when it was probably announced. I'm digging through my email inbox this week. Man, I've got some stuff in here. I was reading one. I was like, oh, hey, did you hear this person died? And Heidi's like, yeah, that was like a month ago.
1: It was like four months ago.
0: Well, then let's not mention that. Big screen, little screen on the John and Heidi Show.
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Hello from This Day in Music, where we look at musical events from the past 50 years. On this day, May 19th, 1973, Stevie Wonder went to number one on the US singles chart with You Are the Sunshine of My Life. His third US number one won Wonder a Grammy Award for Best Male Pop Vocal Performance. This song was the second single released from his album Talking Book. Also in 1973, Paul Simon released the single Kodachrome, named after the Kodak 35mm film Kodachrome, which became a number two hit in the US. In 1978, Dire Straits released their first major label single, Sultans of Swing, which was recorded on a £120 budget. The song was first recorded as a demo at Pathway Studios in North London in July 1977 and quickly acquired a following after it was put on rotation on Radio London. And happy birthday today to Pete Townshend, born on this day in 1945. The guitarist and singer and songwriter with The Who has penned many hits for his band, including the 1965 UK number two song My Generation and the rock opera albums Tommy and Quadrophenia. Townshend became known for his eccentric stage style during the band's early years, swinging his right arm against the guitar strings in his signature move, a windmill style, often smashing guitars on stage. More from This Day in Music at thisdaymusic.com.

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1: The past becomes present in the history of our town, Flag the Beach. Today, as visitors travel eastward on Moody Boulevard, they can't help but catch their breath as they look out to the Atlantic Ocean, the beach and the small seaside community that was founded nearly 100 years ago. As you arrive, you immediately have a sense of stepping back in time. One resident of the community described it clearly. When I was looking for a place to relocate and came to Flag the Beach, it was as if it was the 1950s all over again, and it reminded me of my childhood vacations in Florida. The history of this area, now named Flag the Beach, began in 1909 when Isaac I. Moody and J.F. Lambert formed the Bunnell Development Company and started selling parcels of land, often through the mail, to families seeking a new beginning. And from then until now, there's a moment of history on 97.3 FM The Surf.
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6: Hey, I like that hat, man. 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
0: 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Do you remember Ask Jeeves? And then they switched over to just ask.com.
1: No.
0: Did you know they shut down May 1st? Probably not, if you didn't even know they were a thing. That was like before Google, that was a thing. Okay. It's the final chapter for one of the internet's most recognizable early search brands. The beloved butler Jeeves hung up his three-piece suit in 2005, the result of a rebrand, and then they actually just closed up the entire thing. Decades online, it seems the butler is finally off duty for good. And I still remember Ask Jeeves, like way before Google, way before Yahoo, way before any of that. Yeah, and then it was just ask.com. And screenless fitness trackers are becoming a thing. Google is joining the hot trend with a new Fitbit Air, and it's their first display-free wearable. They just announced a $100 device. It launches on the 26th of May. They focus on health tracking for those who have no desire to stare or charge yet one more screen. Features include sleep tracking, blood oxygen monitoring, and irregular heart rate alerts. Without a screen and physical buttons. So this is the thing you put on. That's all you do. You just put
1: I don't know how people walk around with those things on. I would be in a constant state of anxiety.
0: Well,
1: oh, my gosh. Now my, you know, my blood level is off. Oh, no. Now my heart rate is way up. And, oh, my gosh. No,
0: this one goes for like a week between charges. Comes in a couple different colors. But it connects to your phone, I believe. And I think that's how it, like, tells you what's going on. Otherwise, if it's got no screen, how else would you know? It's powered by Gemini, which is an AI tool. I've got a link to all of the details in the show notes for today at johnandheidishow.com.

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8: Well, hey, how you doing today?
11: Well, I'm back.
8: You are back, and I am prepared today.
11: Are you prepared?
8: Man, I was so unprepared last week. I am, quite frankly, embarrassed.
11: You should be.
8: Yes.
9: It really was.
8: It was very embarrassing. So what do you have for us today, Charlie?
11: Do you like pretzels?
8: I do.
9: Yes.
11: Do you know that they were created by monks around 1610 A.D.?
8: That's awesome.
9: I did not.
11: They did that to reward children for learning prayers.
8: Well, that's awesome. Oh.
11: The shape resembles arm crossed in prayer.
8: Well, that's
9: neat. Oh, well, look at that.
8: Look at that.
9: That's adorable.
8: It's adorable indeed.
11: I'm trying to cross my arms.
8: I was just trying to figure out what you were doing over there.
9: I don't pray like that, but all right. To each his own.
11: I was going to say something, but I better not. As a young, poor artist, Picasso once burned his own paintings to keep warm.
8: Oh, man.
9: Oh, gosh.
8: Poor
9: That's
8: Picasso.
9: That's an expensive fire.
11: Wasn't he one of them that really never sold his paintings?
8: Yeah, I don't think he did. His name was Picasso, by the way, not Pistachio, or whatever you called him.
11: I said Picasso.
9: It's Picasso.
11: I like pistachio.
8: I like his better. I bet his are way better paintings.
11: In fact, we just had some before we come here.
9: We did. We had pistachios.
8: Oh.
9: Yes, we did.
11: They were good.
8: I was going to guess you had vodka.
11: Well, I had beer with them.
8: Okay, well, nice.
11: Hey, feeding pigeons in Venice, Italy is prohibited to protect historical monuments.
9: Oh, okay. But that doesn't make sense. I suppose.
11: Well, because they poop all over them.
8: Yeah.
11: And then somebody's got to clean it.
9: Yeah, I suppose. Well, as if they're not going to anyway. If you're not feeding them, it's not like they're not eating.
8: Yeah, they're going to eat somewhere
9: else.
8: That's
9: ridiculous.
8: Well, you know.
11: Then that flyover just poop on them anyway.
8: Yeah. Probably just because they didn't get enough food. Now they're doing it just out of spite.
11: Get a flock together and let's go bomb them.
8: Yes.
11: Hey, Antarctica.
9: Yes.
11: Is the world's largest desert.
8: Oh, yeah.
9: Okay.
11: It is a polar ice desert with very little precipitation.
9: Huh.
8: That's good to know. You don't think of that when you think of deserts.
9: No, you don't think of ice. No. I've never heard the phrase ice desert.
8: Well, now
11: that's,
8: I have.
11: That you heard it here.
9: Heard it here first.
8: If you heard it here, you know it's true.
11: Absolutely.
8: Yeah.
11: Gospel. Okay, then in 1904, during the Tour de France, Maurice Guérin.
8: Okay.
9: Maurice Guérin.
11: Jumped on a train and caught a ride between cities to get ahead of the other side.
9: Oh, my gosh. What a shyster.
8: That's not good.
11: Well, that's using your head.
8: Yeah, but it's cheating, too.
11: How far is the Tour of France? How many miles?
9: I have no idea.
8: I don't know.
11: If it's a block, it's too long.
9: Agreed.
11: Remember when you guys used to have them...
8: 0.1K?
11: Yeah.
8: Yeah, a little race. Yeah, that was fun.
9: Yeah, we did a 0.1K. That was hilarious.
11: I tried to run. I didn't make it.
8: It was the quickest race ever.
11: See, now, she wrote this down, but I think I've told you this before. Nobody knows who invented the fire hydrant.
8: Oh, wow.
9: Oh.
11: The patent was lost in a fire.
8: Oh,
9: oh, that's right. Yeah, you have told us that. That is so ironic.
8: That is ironic.
11: Well, you know, I was going to say happened, but...
8: Thank you for bleeping yourself, Charlie.
11: I can't say that on the radio because you guys get nervous.
8: Yes, I get very nervous.
11: Hey, then I got one last thing here for you.
8: All right, what do you have?
11: Do you like spiders?
9: No.
8: I don't dislike them, but I'm not a fan.
11: Now, this is something I didn't know. They recycle webs by eating them.
8: Oh, that's cool.
9: I didn't know that.
11: Who?
9: See, they're freaky. They're so freaky. I'm not a fan.
8: Yeah.
11: That's like eating a stick of celery. There's no nutrition in it whatsoever.
8: Yeah.
9: Right. Except they get to push it back out of the other end and make make a house.
8: And then eat it later.
9: If the stuff came out of me, made a house, I maybe would work a little harder on being regular.
11: You got a question for
8: I'm
11: me?
8: I'm glad we're changing the subject, yes. All right. How about this one? You were born with 300 bones when you're a baby, but when you become an adult, how many bones do you have as an adult? 300 as a baby. How many do you have as an adult, Charlie?
11: 302.
8: Now, what do you think, Heidi?
9: 215.
8: You're a lot closer than Charlie. 206.
9: Ooh.
8: Some of those bones fuse together. So you have a bunch more bones as a baby, and then when you are grown up, they all grow together. Apparently, about 100 of them do.
11: I'm just in awe.
8: Okay. Well, it's time to say goodbye, Charlie.
9: Bye, Daddy.
11: Bye, Fluff. Bye, John.
8: Bye-bye. I'm going to be more prepared next week. I mean it this time. Thanks for listening to the John and Heidi Show. This is, how do I say? Oh, my favorite little program. Something we do every Tuesday. Just because we can.
9: You're not prepared
8: it's something
9: at all.
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0: 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Time now for the movie quote of the day. I think you're going to get this. From 1994. They call it a Royale with cheese. Do you remember the movie? They call it a Royale with cheese. They're talking about the quarter pounder.
1: Yeah, no.
0: It was Pulp Fiction. Oh. John Travolta's character. Because he was like, you know, they don't call it the quarter pounder because they don't use pounds. It's a metric system. So they call it the Royale with cheese.
1: Okay.
0: Yeah. There you go. Heidi looks very confused still.
1: I never watched that movie.
0: Didn't you really?
1: Well, no. I've seen it once and yeah. I never wanted to watch it.
0: Well, there you go. That is your movie quote of the day on the John and Heidi Show.
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3: 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And coming up this weekend, we're going to answer the following questions. What song was written as a joke? Who got busted for shoplifting? And who had the number one record this week in 1963? Find out. Turn it up this weekend right here.
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4: All right, everybody, hands in the air. 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

0: Time now for news to me as we head to the news to me news desk with my beautiful bride, Heidi Small.
1: Who do you think the first TV family was to own a computer?
0: Would it have been the Keatons?
1: No.
0: Who was it?
1: It was the Addams Family.
0: No kidding.
1: Yeah.
0: Desk with my beautiful bride, Heidi Small.
1: Who do you think the first TV family was to own a computer?
0: Would it have been the Keatons?

0: 2013 was 721 square feet. In 2023, it is 740 square feet. So they're moving up. They're moving on up.
1: Oh, yeah. Yeah, big time.
0: And the rock band Motley Crue decided to add the two dots over the O to their name while they were drinking in Löwenbräu, which has two dots on two of the letters in their name.
1: That's
0: why
1: they
0: thought it'd be pretty cool.
1: There you
0: apparently.
1: Go. Well, they,
0: I did not know that, so that is news to me.
1: That is also news to me.
2: Yeah, yeah, yeah, yeah. Can I tell you what I want to do? I want to get down there and burn with each and every one of you. And then light up blunt and pass it over to the Zionite crew. Because they got me feeling in that Irie mood, yeah. Because they put me in the right state of mind, mind, mind. Tribal seeds is always getting so high. His mind puts me in the right state of mind. Oh, yeah, yeah, yeah. Some new revolution.

Yes.

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1: Birth of a Happy Harmonist on today's Arnold Almanac with me, Jay Arnold. 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
1: 1925, in Richmond, Indiana, Hitch's Happy Harmonists record the instrumentals Boneyard Shuffle, which you hear behind me, and Washboard Blues, two songs written by a 25-year-old musician who, as pianist, was making his recording debut. That pianist was singer-songwriter Hoagie Carmichael.
4: He's pounding down, loaded up and trucking.
1: 1977, the movie Smokey and the Bandit, starring Burt Reynolds and Sally Field, premieres at Radio City Music Hall in New York City. Its theme, Jerry Reed's Eastbound and Down, was written by Reed and Dick Feller in less than 2 hours. 1979, Paul McCartney, George Harrison, and Ringo Starr performed together during Eric Clapton's belated wedding reception at his Hurtwood Edge estate, the closest thing to a Beatles reunion. 1998, Sonny and Cher get a star on the Hollywood Walk of Fame 4.5 months after Sonny is killed in a skiing accident.
5: DJ J. 1973.
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9: What's that, John?
8: You burn more calories sleeping than you do watching TV. What if you fall asleep watching TV? Do you burn twice as many calories?
9: I definitely would.
8: I've been doing that a lot lately.
9: Holy cow.
8: Yeah. Fun fact for you, Heidi.
9: What's that, John?
8: The jugular vein is an artery. It's not even a vein. It's kind of wild. Fun fact for you, Heidi.
9: What's that, John?
8: Pigs can catch swine flu from humans.
9: Oh, that's kind of ironic.
8: Yeah. Another fun fact for you, Heidi.
9: What's that, John?
8: 9 out of every 10 Americans live within 10 miles of a Walmart.
9: So yeah.
8: That's pretty interesting. And we'll do one more fun fact for you, Heidi.
9: What's that, John?
8: Since 1990, Grammys have been made from a special zinc alloy called Grammium. So they have like their own material that's named after the Grammys. Grammium.
9: Interesting.
8: It's kind of cool. Yeah, several fun facts. Now you know. Thank you for listening to the John and Heidi Show.
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12: 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From this number, 90% resides in the ocean, the deep, deep ocean. 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
8: Hey, my buddy, Swanson, full steam ahead, over there. 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I'm driving.
9: What the hell are you?
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0: Time now for the question of the day. This one's for you, Heidi. A generation ago, 75% of parents would not let their kids do this. Now, 30% forbid it. But back then, 75% forbid this. What was it? Swearing. Yeah.
1: Oh.
0: 75% said no back in the day. Now 30% say no.
1: Wow.
0: So there you go. That is your question of the day on the John and Heidi Show.

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0: Time now for something special with Heidi Small. What do you have for me there, Heidi?
1: Well, I've got another forgotten TV channel.
0: Oh, okay. Yeah, we've had a few of these now.
1: Yeah, and this one was actually a network. It was the George Fox Network.
0: I don't remember this.
1: Well, it was from the 50s, so okay. Probably not. The George Fox Organization was a small media company based in California that ran a handful of TV stations in the mid-1950s. In 55, the television was taking off as a cultural phenomenon. Company president George Fox told reporters that plans were in the works for a fourth national broadcast network to compete with NBC, CBS, and ABC.
0: Yeah.
1: Fox said that they had interest from 45 to 50 independently owned and operated stations around the U.S. seeking affiliation with his yet-to-be-named network. The bulk of the programming would come from licensing Hollywood movies to air around the clock, along with four original programs. Those shows were called I'm the Champ, Answer Me This, It's a Living, and Jack for Jill. By May 1956, less than 6 months before the network's tentative launch, just 17 stations had signed affiliation contract. Fox called the whole thing off, so it never even got to go. But
0: well, I think it's interesting that later there was a network called Fox that came out, but it, I don't think that's connected.
1: Well.
0: Yeah, they did all right. I do remember there was one called the Mutual Network. And so I don't know.
1: I don't know if we'll get to that one or not.
0: Oh, I'm so sorry. I didn't mean to. Hope I didn't let a cat out of a bag or something there. That is something special with Heidi Small.
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1: Tom Gillen, the recreational director for Flagler Beach, wishes to tell you about rip currents. What is a rip current? A rip current occurs when the water from waves washes back and funnels through a deeper area in the water. Essentially, they will pull a swimmer out into deeper water. As the sand on the bottom of the shoreline is constantly moving and shifting, rip currents are constantly disappearing and popping up in different locations. They can be spotted and identified if you know what to look for. Generally, the bigger the waves, the greater the chance of a rip current. The first thing a lifeguard will do before going on duty is to survey the beach and check for rip currents. Before swimming at the beach, it is always a good idea to check with a lifeguard on duty. Our advice to inexperienced swimmers is this: when in doubt, don't go out. This message from Tom Gillen, recreational director for the city of Flagler Beach and Surf 97.3 FM.

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0: Time now for the list. I have the top tourist attractions in the world for 2026. Do you have any tourist attractions that you think would make the top?
1: Sort of things I like to do are probably not what other people consider tourist attractions.
0: Well, just shout out anything you want to shout out. What do you think?
1: Well, a great tourist attraction, the first thing that pops in my mind for me would be Mount Rushmore.
0: Okay. Well, let's see if that made the list. It did not make the list.
1: Probably not.
0: All right. Number 10. Cachero Boca de Unca.
1: See, I don't even know what
0: in
1: that
0: Brazil.
1: Is.
0: I don't think I said it right. It's in Brazil. Number 9, Sun Studio, Memphis, Tennessee,
1: USA. We've been there.
0: USA.
1: I would not say that that is a great tourist destination.
0: It's number
1: that
0: 9,
1: was
0: Heidi.
1: Very disappointing.
0: It's number 9. We didn't go in. We parked out in front of it.
1: I don't care.
0: It was closed at the time.
1: And seriously, that made the list.
0: That was
1: Mount
0: number 9.
1: Rushmore
0: hey,
1: did
0: can
1: not.
0: Can I give you the rest? Number 8, Eiffel Tower, Paris, France. Number 7, Minotaur Wonderland, Hamburg, Germany. Number 6, The Real Mary King's Close, Edinburgh, UK. I don't know. Number 5, Cayman Crystal Cave, Grand Cayman. Number 4, Empire State Building, New York City, USA. Number 3, Gardens by the Bay in Singapore. Here's where they get interesting, because I don't think I'm going to be able to say these. Number 2, Basilica de Sagrada Familia, Barcelona, Spain. And then the number 1 is the Royal Yacht Britannia in Edinburgh, UK. Edinburgh, UK. So I've got the list, and you can see.
1: Well, you
0: if
1: could
0: I...
1: definitely get me talked into going to the Cayman for that Crystal Cave.
0: We'll check that out. All right. That is the list on the John and Heidi Show.
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5: 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And tomorrow, the Flagler County Industrial Development Authority, they meet at 2 p.m. at the Government Services Building, 1769 East Moody Boulevard in Bunnell. And tomorrow night, it's bingo night at the Palm Coast Elks Lodge. 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Free screenings are part of this sports physical event. And tomorrow, the Palm Coast Planning and Land Development Board meets at 5:30 at City Hall, Palm Coast. Like to donate blood? Big Red Bus will be in town. It's going to be at the Texas Roadhouse at 1298 Palm Coast Parkway in Palm Coast from 11 a.m. to 5. Miss the bus? Like to book an appointment? 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
6: Tuesday forecast, partly cloudy, spotty showers in the afternoon, high of 84. East winds 10 to 15 knots, seas 3 to 4 feet, light chop. On the river, your high tide about 11 a.m., sunset 8:38. Cloudy this evening, low 72. Wednesday, clouds and showers, high of 85. Thursday, sun, high of 84. 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
1: 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May 19th, 1949. Born on this day, ZZ Top's Dusty Hill. May 20th, 1981, during the River Tour, Bruce Springsteen appeared at Bingley Hall, Stafford, England. May 21st, 1941, born on this day, Ronald Isley of the Isley Brothers. Happy birthday, Mr. Biggs. May 22nd, 2000, Travis cleaned up at the Ivor Novello Awards. Singer Fran Healy won two awards for Best Contemporary Song for the single Why Does It Always Rain on Me? And Songwriter of the Year for the Travis album The Man Who. May 23rd, 1973. San Francisco authorities passed a resolution banning electronically amplified instruments in Golden Gate Park, preventing Jefferson Airplane from giving a free concert there. The authorities told the group, "As you know, we built this city on orchestral music." May 24th, 1941. Born on this day, Robert Zimmerman, better known as Bob Dylan. He released over 40 albums since 1962, was a major influence on the Beatles and the Rolling Stones, and anybody else that matters. May 25th, 1968, Simon and Garfunkel get their second U.S. number one album with Bookends. The four big singles on the album: A Hazy Shade of Winter, At the Zoo, Faking It, and Mrs. Robinson. Mrs. Robinson, Jesus loves you more than you will know.
2: Whoa, whoa, whoa. God bless you, please. 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
2: Those other presets are totally unnecessary. We always like to wrap things up around here with good news, and I think this is good news. Take a listen to this. Two goats help rescuers find a family that was trapped under debris from a tornado.
3: Oh, wow.
2: Yeah, a powerful tornado ripped through Oklahoma, and a family feared that they had lost everything, including their beloved goats. But in a remarkable twist, those goats helped save their lives. Enid, Oklahoma, the Sloat family took cover when a tornado blew through their neighborhood, leaving them in ruins. The storm passed. They were still alive, but they couldn't escape. Heavy debris had landed on the cellar door, sealing them inside.
3: Oh, my gosh.
2: There was a glass shattering. We could hear bricks falling. Our cellar door was dented in. Above ground, the destruction was total. Buildings were flattened. Small structure that once sheltered their goats was gone.
3: Oh.
2: There was just a concrete slab left. They didn't even find the building, like the plywood the building was made of. That was all just gone. But the family was fearing the worst about the goats that they had raised since birth. They were like, oh, man, I hope these goats are going to be okay. As it turns out, the goats were not only okay, the goats helped save their lives.
3: Wow.
2: As people were out there kind of looking for survivors, rescuers got there, and the goats got their attention because the goats were pretty interested in one specific area. They were standing on a pile of bricks, and they were pretty sure that there was a reason they were there. It's
3: right.
2: Because that pile of bricks was on top of the
3: How
2: exit.
3: How cool is that?
2: So because of the goats, they were rescued. And I'm pretty sure that these goats are going to get a couple of little goat treats now. So.
3: Yeah, I absolutely
2: How
3: love
2: cool
3: that.
2: Is that.
3: That's really
2: I love
3: neat.
2: That story. I've got a link to it. It's in the show notes for today at johnandheidishow.com. Time to say goodbye, Heidi.
3: Goodbye, Heidi.
2: Goodbye, everybody. Have a great day. Thank you for listening to the John and Heidi Show on a Tuesday.

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1: 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The Volusia Flagler Turtle Patrol is a nonprofit organization dedicated to the protection of sea turtles. The group patrols 25 miles of beach from May 1st until the end of September, looking for turtle crawls. When we find a fresh crawl, we determine whether it is a nest or a false crawl. Then we mark the nest with four stakes and a ribbon, affixed with a Florida Department of Environmental Protection sign stating that it is a turtle nest and not to be disturbed. We also complete a nesting report and plot the crawl on an aerial photo. All nests are monitored on a daily basis until they hatch. Once they hatch, we do a nest evaluation to determine the success of the nest. For more information, 386-517-2040.
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2: 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Huge, huge walls.
3: Mr. Bill!
2: Get on down there. It'd be a huge success. 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
3: Mr. Bill! Hey, everybody, it's me, Mr. Bill, and I'm on the way to the studio for my new show. Oh, no! Mr. Bill presents. Hey! Watch out, no! Oh, no! Oh, no! Mr. Bill!
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All right. Sammy, a.k.a. Spammy Hagar. Sammy Hagar there. Started the top of the hour with Heavy Metal and Three Lock Box, two in a row on Two for Tuesday. Longboard Will with you. It is 97.3 FM, your Island Beach Funshine Sunshine, Sammy Hagar Sometime Station. That one went out for Mr. Quisenberry, the owner of Friends Cafe, because every time I go in there, he asks me, do you got my Three Lock Box, Sammy? And I said, yeah, man, I got it. So there it is on this Two for Taco Buy One, Get One Tuesday. In full swing this morning. So we'll keep the twofers going. I got another one for you. A lot of fun stuff coming up. Free haircuts for veterans. Willie Nelson and family playing at the St. Augustine Amp. The Happy Together tours rolling into Jacksonville. We'll get you all informed on that stuff. Meanwhile, how about some? How about a twofer of ELO on Surf 97.3 FM? Turn it up! Surf!

0: 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Before that, two by Sammy Hagar. Hey, there is a cool thing going on next Monday, being Memorial Day, the 25th, a week from yesterday. On the Block Barbers Barbershop is giving free haircuts for veterans to thank them for their service, and they will be honoring all veterans on Memorial Day next Monday from 10 a.m. to 2 p.m. Veteran ID is required. No razors used. 1 Florida Park North Drive North, Suite 109, Palm Coast, Florida. 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Free haircuts for veterans next Monday. How cool is that? Tell them you heard it on the Surf, and come on in and look sharp. You know, fat, pretty high and tight. P-H-A-T. I'll be back with some more twofers right after these words from our amazing, amazing sponsors that we have here on Surf FM. You could be one. You want to be a sponsor? Give us a call. We'll set you up. 386-643-4732. And let us know what you want to put on the air. Be right back.
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Naughty Pets is located at 919 North Ocean Shore Boulevard in Flagler Beach, and they also have two locations in Ormond Beach. 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
4: Hey, this is Gary Busey. Hey, great thing about music is I'm feeling the feeling of being hugged. When you hear great music that warms you up and feels good about hearing it, the lyric, the melody, the tone, the tempo, it's an affair. It's a very high affair because we're dealing with music and how it makes you feel.

0: Excuse me, sir.
1: Yes, Jeeves, what is it?
0: Sir, I was just thinking, what with money being tight, perhaps we can find less expensive ways to accommodate your lavish lifestyle.
1: Well, perhaps I'll think about it while you fix me a snack. Caviar on crackers, perhaps?
0: Let's make it tuna fish on crackers, sir.
1: Oh, very well, but serve it on the veranda. I've hired the symphony for the afternoon, and I don't want to miss the overture.
0: Yes, well, I've taken the liberty to cancel the symphony.
1: Oh.
0: The radio works fine. And it helps to cut
1: expenses. Yes, I see what you mean.
0: I'll get that, sir.
1: Just a moment, Jeeves. I'd like to do it myself. In fact, I'd like to do more things myself. Become more self-sufficient, what ho?
0: But, sir, it really is my job.
1: Yes, and I've been meaning to talk to you about that, too, Jeeves. You see, I've been learning to cut these little expense doodads.
0: Sir, you weren't thinking that...
1: You know, I'm going to miss you, Jeeves.
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4: 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United States has suspended its participation in a joint defense advisory board with Canada, established 85 years ago, blaming Ottawa for failing to make credible progress in its defense commitments. And President Donald Trump on Monday issued endorsements in many Republican primary races, though the key Texas U.S. Senate race was not among them. And the World Health Organization has declared an Ebola outbreak in the Democratic Republic of the Congo as an international public health emergency. The declaration means there's a high risk of cross-border spread and international cooperation will likely be needed. And a Marina Del Rey woman is admitted to running a voter registration scheme, allegedly exploited homeless people living in Los Angeles on Skid Row in exchange for cash, cigarettes, and other small items for votes, according to federal prosecutors. And President Donald Trump said Monday he's not open to concessions for Iran following the latest response from Tehran during negotiations over a possible peace agreement. Trump also warned Iran knows what's going to happen soon. This is Gavin Kirk for your News in a Minute for 97.3 FM. Have a great day, everyone.
5: Tuesday forecast, partly cloudy, spotty showers in the afternoon, high of 84. East winds 10 to 15 knots, seas 3 to 4 feet, light chop. On the river, your high tide about 11 a.m., sunset 8:38. Cloudy this evening, low 72. Wednesday, clouds and showers, high of 85. Thursday, sun, high of 84. 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

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One Word Bill here with you on Two for Tuesday, BOGO Tuesday, Taco Tuesday. It's 10:43 on the 19th of May. Wow, this year, June's half the year. We're almost there. Half the month is gone. So anyhow, enough of that. It is 82 and mostly sunny outside. It's really weird because I was coming from the Palm Coast area where I hang out. Wax down the surfboard, you know, and polish everything up. And it was raining with the sunshine out. There was sun everywhere, but it was pouring rain right on the truck. Free car wash. I love that. My car's dusty one day, clean the next day. Hey, on this 19th day of May 19th, raining with the sunshine out. There was sun everywhere, but it was pouring rain right on the truck. Free car wash. I love that. My car's dusty one day, clean the next.

Check her out. DJ Marshmallow, if you're into the kind of scene. It's the Marshmallow with the double X's on his eyes. That guy. Andre the Giant, who passed away in 1993. This would have been his birthday. And Pete Townsend of The Who is 81. I will play some Pete Townsend maybe in The Who in a little while, in a little twofer. Today is May Ray Day. I don't know what that means. Today is Devil Foods Cake Day. And today is National Roadies Day. So every time you see a band in concert, there's roadies working their bottoms off. Been there, seen them work. Yeah, I got roadie stories. Yeah, I got roadie stories. Talk to you about them later. Hey, let's get back into the twofers right now. And here's a twofer of kind of a different band, but I love them. You'll hear this song sometimes on Yacht Rock Wednesday with a twist. It's Jerry and the Pacemakers on Surf 97.3 FM. Ferry cross that Mersey.

0: 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Their hours are Sunday 8 through 2, Monday 8 to 2, Tuesday is closed, Wednesday 8 to 2, Thursday 8 to 10, Friday 8 to midnight, and Saturday 8 to 11 p.m. They have Texas Hold'em on Thursday 6 to 10, and there's an open jam night from 6 to midnight on Friday. Saturday night, they have karaoke from 7 to 10 p.m. There's a special on draft beer every day. 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And donations to the Cancer Support Fund can be made at the restaurant for Redneck Rick's. 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
3: 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Barnhill's is the home of the Maryland crab cakes and other seafood. Barnhill's also has steak, crepes, both sweet and savory, and many other unique dishes. They also are very happy to support veterans with a military discount. 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
7: Actress Marilyn Monroe performs a sultry rendition of Happy Birthday for President John F. Kennedy. It happens during a Democratic Party fundraiser at New York's Madison Square Garden, where Kennedy is guest of honor. 1925.
9: To resort to any means necessary to bring about justice where the government can't give them justice.
7: Malcolm X, the black militant leader during America's chaotic 1960s, is born Malcolm Little in Omaha, Nebraska. 1994, in New York, former First Lady Jacqueline Kennedy Onassis dies at age 64. Her years in the White House, which she later dubbed Camelot, ended in tragedy when her husband was assassinated in Dallas. 1992, a shooting on New York's Long Island that draws tabloid headlines across America. 17-year-old Amy Fisher shoots and seriously wounds Mary Jo Buttafuoco, wife of Fisher's lover, Joey Buttafuoco. Fisher later serves 7 years in prison for the shooting, which Buttafuoco survives. And 1945... Pete Townshend, guitarist and songwriter with the British rock group The Who, is born in London. Today in history, May 19th. Camille Bohannon, The Associated Press.
10: All right. Thanks, Camille. This is Longboard Bill on Surf 97.3 FM. It's a couple of minutes before 11 o'clock, and I was putting it out there that it's National Roadies Day. And if you've ever seen a band, then you know that there's some hard work in roadies. And I got a request from our own, the boss. I don't think he's the boss. No, not Bruce Springsteen. Our own Captain DJ Surf and Vern said, hey, Longboard, why don't you give us some Jackson Browne and a tribute to Roadies, which is the Loadout song. It's called Stay. I was like, wow, yeah, cool. So it is Jackson Browne and the Loadout song on National Roadies Day. Hooah. People stay just a little bit longer.

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8: Hey, I have some information for you. It's called the power you own to believe in yourself. Because yourself is what you have. You live in yourself. You're all with yourself every day. Every time you do something, you're with yourself. So know in your heart and your mind and your purpose, you are great. You're great at what you do. You're great at everything you do. Your feelings are great. Your focus is great. You're great. And that automatically tells you that you're telling yourself, I believe in me. I believe in myself. It's a very powerful statement to say to yourself, because when you're talking to yourself, you're the one that gets to hear it first. I believe in myself. Say that every morning when you get up. Okay. Thank you.

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1: 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And tomorrow night, it's bingo night at the Palm Coast Elks Lodge. 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Free screenings are part of this sports physical event. And tomorrow, the Palm Coast Planning and Land Development Board meets at 5:30 at City Hall, Palm Coast. Like to donate blood? Big Red Bus will be in town. It's going to be at the Texas Roadhouse at 1298 Palm Coast Parkway in Palm Coast from 11 a.m. to 5. Miss the bus? Like to book an appointment? Here's their website, oneblood.org/donate. I'm Captain Kirk for 97.3 FM, local calendar. 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
2: Tuesday forecast, partly cloudy, spotty showers in the afternoon, high of 84. East winds 10 to 15 knots, east 3 to 4 feet, light chop. On the river, your high tide about 11 a.m., sunset 8:38. Cloudy this evening, low 72. Wednesday, clouds and showers, high of 85. Thursday, sun, high of 84. 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
1: 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Everyone is welcome at the Flagler Beach Democratic Club. 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
2: 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That's AccuTemp with two C's, .pro. Or they can be reached at 386-220-9606. That's 386-220-9606. You can also meet Chuck and his AccuTemp team at Flagler Beach's First Fridays. 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

0: Hello from This Day in Music, where we look at musical events from the past 50 years. On this day, May 19th, 1973, Stevie Wonder went to number one on the US singles chart with You Are the Sunshine of My Life. His third US number one won Wonder a Grammy Award for Best Male Pop Vocal Performance. This song was the second single released from his album Talking Book. Also in 1973, Paul Simon released the single Kodachrome, named after the Kodak 35mm film Kodachrome, which became a number two hit in the US. In 1978, Dire Straits released their first major label single, Sultans of Swing, which was recorded on a £120 budget. The song was first recorded as a demo at Pathway Studios in North London in July 1977, and quickly acquired a following after it was put on rotation on Radio London. And happy birthday today to Pete Townshend, born on this day in 1945. The guitarist and singer and songwriter with The Who has penned many hits for his band, including the 1965 UK number two song My Generation and the rock opera albums Tommy and Quadrophenia. Townshend became known for his eccentric stage style during the band's early years, swinging his right arm against the guitar strings in his signature move, a windmill style, often smashing guitars on stage. More from This Day in Music at thisdaymusic.com.
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13: 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Yeah.
15: Tacos! We've got beef. We've got chicken.
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15: Chicken. Ah!

0: All right. The Ho Daddies and Taco Wagon on Taco Tuesday, 2 for Tuesday, buy one, get one Tuesday. Hey, this Saturday, the city of Palm Coast is hosting a pool safety day. This Saturday, May 23rd, at the Palm Coast Aquatic Center, offering families a fun and educational way to kick off the summer safely, 1 to 4 p.m. You can enjoy pool games, mini learning lessons, life jacket demos, and live safety presentations from the Palm Coast Fire Department. Check it out this Saturday at the Palm Coast Aquatic Center. Tell them Surf sent you on Taco Tuesday. So that last song was called Taco Wagon, and this one is by a guy named Taco. Putting on the Ritz. You can put Ritzes on tacos, right? I'm here till 1. Longboard Bill having a great time with you. 82 degrees.
1: If you're blue and you don't know where to go to, why don't you go where fashion sits? 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

sitting on the Ritz. Different types who wear a day coat, pants with stripes and cutaway coat, perfect fits, putting on the Ritz.

Yeah, taco. Putting on the Ritz on Taco Tuesday. Two for Tuesday. Yeah. I wanted to hear this next song. I've been thinking about it for days. So I got a twofer coming up about spirits. Oh, yeah. This is a great song. That's where you heard it. 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Island Sunshine. 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
7: 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AccuTemp is having a contest to honor and thank teachers and first responders. The contest is going on now through the end of September, and they are looking for the oldest running residential HVAC system in Flagler and Ormond Beach, owned by a teacher or first responder. The winner will receive a new heat pump system installed with permits included. The top five qualifiers will receive a prize as well. Get details, more information, and enter a teacher or first responder with an older HVAC system on their website, AccuTemp.pro. That's AccuTemp with two C's, .pro. 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The date of the HVAC system can be found on a sticker on the system. You can also meet the owner, Chuck Wyant, and the AccuTemp team at Flagler Beach's First Friday. 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
0: 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Now this next song, you may say, okay, two for Tuesday, I get it. But this was Toto. This next song is Boz Scaggs. These two songs sound almost the same. They're the same length, exactly. And the guitar player is the same. So the next song is by Boz Scaggs. And Toto used to be Boz Scaggs' band. So you tell me if you hear the similarity. Steve Lukather on guitar on both songs. Tell me, do you hear it? Maybe. 2 for Tuesday, Taco Tuesday. Longboard Bill here with you till 1 o'clock. DJ Surfman Vern coming in then on your Beach Island Music Sunshine Station. Keep it tuned in for more tomfoolery. Tom's not here. This is Toto on Surf Boz Scaggs.

0: 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Alternative methods of disposal are to freeze the grease and gravy in a bag, plastic container, or metal can. 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Then simply throw it away with your trash on the morning of your regular garbage pickup day. Frostings do not have to be frozen. Just toss it in the trash. For more information, call City Hall at 386-517-2000. That's 386-517-2000. Thank you.
1: Ever hear an ad for a credit card that's supposed to be a great deal, but then hear all that stuff at the end that's so fast you can't understand it?
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2: 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A fee of 2% will be added to all cash advances. Oh, no annual fee for the first year only.
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4: 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And tomorrow, it'll be Conversations in Democracy. 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It begins at noon at the Pine Lakes Golf Club, Clubhouse Pub and Grill Room. No purchase necessary. Located 400 Pine Lakes Parkway in Palm Coast. And tomorrow, the Flagler County Industrial Development Authority, they meet at 2 p.m. at the Government Services Building, 1769 East Moody Boulevard in Bunnell. And tomorrow night, it's bingo night at the Palm Coast Elks Lodge. That's 53 Old Kings Road in Palm Coast. Doors open at 4:30 p.m. First draw is at 6. And tomorrow and the next day, free Flagler student sports physicals. 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Walk-ins are not turned away. 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Like to donate blood? Big Red Bus will be in town. It's going to be at the Texas Roadhouse at 1298 Palm Coast Parkway in Palm Coast from 11 a.m. to 5. Miss the bus? Like to book an appointment? 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I'm Captain Kirk for 97.3 FM, local calendar. 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
5: Tuesday forecast, partly cloudy, spotty showers in the afternoon, high of 84. East winds 10 to 15 knots, east 3 to 4 feet, light chop. On the river, your high tide about 11 a.m., sunset 8:38. Cloudy this evening, low 72. Wednesday, clouds and showers, high of 85. Thursday, sun, high of 84. 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

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All right. That's Ambrosia right in the middle of a two for Tuesday. Got another Ambrosia song coming up right after this little message, but there's a Memorial Day ceremony happening on Monday, Memorial Day, next Monday, 8 a.m., Heroes Memorial Park on Palm Coast Highway, Parkway, 2860. Come on out at 8 a.m. for that celebration. Lots of memorial stuff, day stuff going on, and not just the sales. There's a reason for that day, and we'll keep that in mind. Get back into it. Longboard Bill here with you. Like I said, I'm here till 1, and then DJ Surfin' Vern's back today. Woohoo! Welcome back, DJ Surfin' Vern. We'll keep an eye out for you. Love that guy. Here's another Ambrosia from Surf 97.3 FM.

0: 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And Saturday, there's karaoke from 7 to 10 p.m. And a special on beer every day. For more information, their number is 386-313-6296. 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
1: 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Accutemp is celebrating their 20th year anniversary serving the Flagler and Ormond Beach communities. Accutemp is having a contest to honor and thank teachers and first responders. The contest is going on now through the end of September, and they are looking for the oldest running residential HVAC system in Flagler and Ormond Beach, owned by a teacher or first responder. The winner will receive a new heat pump system installed with permits included. The top five qualifiers will receive a prize as well. Get details, more information, and enter a teacher or first responder with an older HVAC system on their website, accutemp.pro. That's accutemp with two C's, .pro. Click on the banner at the top of the page, enter, or enter a teacher or first responder with an older HVAC system and win. The date of the HVAC system can be found on a sticker on the system. You can also meet the owner, Chuck Wyant, and the Accutemp team at Flagler Beach's First Friday. Thank you again, Accutemp, for being a sponsor of not-for-profit radio Surf 97.3 FM.
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3: Legacy Recordings Week in Music, May 19th through May 25th. May 19th, 1949. Born on this day, ZZ Top's Dusty Hill. May 20th, 1981, during the River Tour, Bruce Springsteen appeared at Bingley Hall, Stafford, England. May 21st, 1941. Born on this day, Ronald Isley of the Isley Brothers. Happy birthday, Mr. Biggs. May 22nd, 2000. Travis cleaned up at the Ivor Novello Awards. Singer Fran Healy won two awards for Best Contemporary Song for the single Why Does It Always Rain on Me? And Songwriter of the Year for the Travis album The Man Who. May 23, 1973. San Francisco authorities passed a resolution banning electronically amplified instruments in Golden Gate Park, preventing Jefferson Airplane from giving a free concert there. The authorities told the group, "As you know, we built this city on orchestral music." May 24th, 1941. Born on this day, Robert Zimmerman, better known as Bob Dylan. He released over 40 albums since 1962, was a major influence on the Beatles and the Rolling Stones, and anybody else that matters. May 25th, 1968, Simon and Garfunkel get their second U.S. number one album with Bookends. The four big singles on the album: A Hazy Shade of Winter, At the Zoo, Faking It, and Mrs. Robinson. Mrs. Robinson, Jesus loves you more than you will know. Whoa, whoa, whoa. God bless you, please.
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0: If summer had a sound, it would be the Beach Boys. 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

0: 97.3 FM, your summer fun station. Nothing like some good old Jimmy Buffett, the late, great Jimmy Buffett. That's Big Rig talking about rolling on down the road in a nice old pickup truck, like a big Mack truck kind of thing. All right, it's 1:21 in the afternoon, and I hope you're all doing pretty fine out there, pretty good out there. It's a nice day today. It is 83 degrees currently, sunny skies, just another beautiful day in paradise. And we sure hope that you are having a good day wherever you are in the world. We got some lots of great music. I'm putting up a post on social media as we speak. So if you got a request, you can either post your requests up on the page. I'm going to do it on my own personal page, as well as on the Surf 97.3 FM page and Flag the Beach for Friends. So, hey, you got a request, just type it on in there and I'll get your song on and I'll let you know that, you know, your song's on, and I'll even do a shout out to you. So just let me know if you got something you want to hear, or the old fashioned way, the Mob Bell telephone, 386-643-4732. That's 386-643-4732, 643-4732. All right, let's carry on, everybody. Carry on, my wayward son.
1: Carry on, my
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1: Son.

Great song there from Tears for Fears. What a great album that was. It had Everybody Wants to Rule the World and Something's Happening, I'm Head Over Heels. Many other great songs, too, from that great eponymous album. Tears for Fears were around for a few years before that song came out, and they've been together off and on throughout the years as well. All right, want to let you know about Pine Grove Drive. It's closed at Belltower Parkway. It started on the 18th yesterday. It's going to go through all the way through Friday, May 29th, while a pipe project is underway. So if you happen to be going around Belltower Parkway and Pine Grove Drive, just be aware that it's a temporary road closure. So maybe find an alternate route or find your way around it. All right, maybe you'll find it instantaneously. You can snap your fingers and go abracadabra, and you'll find that route. Or you can put your GPS on. Maybe it'll show you the way around, right? Speaking of abracadabra, oh, wow. How coincidental. Here's Steve Miller on the surf.

0: Abracadabra, I want to reach out and grab you. Just don't grab me too hard now. I'm kind of fragile right now. Hey, On the Block Barbers Barbershop is having free haircuts. 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I don't know. 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Hey, again, it's free haircuts for veterans. That is Memorial Day, the 25th of May. 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
4: Marineland and the Right Whale Project want you to know that according to the National Oceanic and Atmospheric Administration Fisheries Division, that an estimated fewer than 350 North Atlantic right whale and left calf are extremely endangered. Their primary habitat is along the Atlantic coastal waters, with northeastern Florida designated as a critical calving area. The whales can weigh up to 140,000 pounds, grow up to 52 feet long, and live for up to 70 years. But they are threatened by various things. The NOAA asks anyone who sees a right whale to report the sighting to 877-WHALE-HELP. That's 877-942-5343. Again, 877-942-5343. The main season for the whales is January through March, but if you have a sighting, please call them. Thank you.
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2: Hey, for some of you may or may not know, I was out for about 2 weeks. I had an eye operation. I think a number of you might know that I did. It went pretty well. My sight is, in my right eye, is pretty much better. I mean, it's getting better, put it that way. The sight is being restored. Day by day, it gets better. So I want to thank for all the people that have, you know, hundreds and hundreds, maybe even thousands of people that, you know, sent love my way. And, you know, whether it was just a quick text or a social media something, to a phone call, to a, you know, Facebook message, to a Instagram message, whatever it may be, I thank each and every one of you for your concern and everything. I am getting better, and each day is a little bit better and better and better. Some people in person have told me and was worried and concerned, and I really appreciate it. You don't really realize, you know, how many friends you have until, like, you're kind of like down for the count, and then people kind of say, hey man, I'm thinking of you. And I think that's a wonderful thing. I want to thank each and every one of you. And I also want to thank a lot of my good buddies out in L.A., Los Angeles, and my music friends. Each and every one of these following artists called me personally or sent me messages to see when they could call me to talk to me and tell me that they're thinking of me and they can't wait till I'm back into the music stuff, doing stuff with the Cherry Drops, my band, or back on the radio or whatever. So I'm going to play a little thank you set to Dennis Stefano of the Buckinghams, Steve Boone of the Lovin' Spoonful, Christian Love of the Beach Boys, Mark Dawson from the Grassroots, and Ron Dante from the Archies and the Turtles. All contacted me, and they were all worried. So this one is for you guys, the music icons I adore and are friends with in the music biz. Here's just a few of them now here on The Surf.
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0: Ron Dante and the Archies and Jingle Jangle right here on The Surf. And I was doing a little tribute to musical friends in the business that has checked in with me during my eye operation and called me or sent me messages. And so, including all the rest of my good friends, you guys as well, listeners and everybody. That was Ron Dante and the Archies who checked in with me. Mark Dawson, who gave me a call, said, "Hey, man, how are you doing with Sooner or Later?" From the Grassroots. Christian Love, my buddy from the Beach Boys, called me up, kept texting me, seeing how I was doing, but I couldn't answer him because I couldn't see my phone, you know? I had my eye operation. Steve Boone, the Lovin' Spoonful, "Do You Believe in Magic?" And he checked in with me. And Dennis Tofano of the Buckinghams, "Mercy, Mercy, Mercy." And I just got off the phone, 3 days ago with my buddy Tony Valentino of the Standells, who was really worried about me. And he was sending his good well wishes and saying, "I can't wait till you come back to L.A." So here is Tony and the boys and the Standells with "Sometimes Good Guys Don't Wear White." Thank you to all my musical friends and all of you also out there for, you know, your concern and your care as I was kind of laid up for several weeks. So thanks to all of you.
1: 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This is Tony Valentino of the Standells, and you're listening to the one and only famous DJ Vern Schenk on Surf 97.3 FM, Florida. 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Keep on rocking.

That's the follow-up to Dirty Water, Good Guys Don't Wear White. Thanks, Tony Valentino of the Standells here on The Surf. All right, we'll be right back. We got a lot to cover, a lot of things that are happening on the horizon. The warm weather is here. It's 83 degrees, and there's lots of happenings in the area. We want to let you know about some of them. So stay tuned. We'll let you know in just a few minutes. Let's check in with that happened today in music history. This day in music history, right now on The Surf.

Hello from This Day in Music, where we look at musical events from the past 50 years. On this day, May 19th, 1973, Stevie Wonder went to number one on the US singles chart with You Are the Sunshine of My Life. His third US number one won Wonder a Grammy Award for Best Male Pop Vocal Performance. This song was the second single released from his album Talking Book. Also in 1973, Paul Simon released the single Kodachrome, named after the Kodak 35mm film Kodachrome, which became a number two hit in the US. In 1978, Dire Straits released their first major label single, Sultans of Swing, which was recorded on a £120 budget. The song was first recorded as a demo at Pathway Studios in North London in July 1977, and quickly acquired a following after it was put on rotation on Radio London. And happy birthday today to Pete Townshend, born on this day in 1945. The guitarist and singer and songwriter with The Who has penned many hits for his band, including the 1965 UK number two song My Generation and the rock opera albums Tommy and Quadrophenia. Townshend became known for his eccentric stage style during the band's early years, swinging his right arm against the guitar strings in his signature move, a windmill style, often smashing guitars on stage. More from This Day in Music at thisdaymusic.com.

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3: I think you're all in the head. We're 10 hours from the fun park and you want to bail out. Well, I'll tell you something. This is no longer a vacation. It's a quest. It's a quest for fun. I'm going to have fun and you're going to have fun. We're all going to have so much fun we'll need plastic surgery to remove our smiles. You'll be whistling Symphony Doodah out of your holes. I got to be crazy. I'm on a pilgrimage to see a moose. 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
5: Happy birthday to Pete Townsend of the Who fame. 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Slit Skirts. Happy birthday to Pete Townsend. I'm just

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1: Joy I see, happiness, laughter, and cake. 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Happy birthday to you. Happy birthday to you. 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There is no try. The force. Strong with you it is, my friend. Have a happy birthday. Not a bad singer, am I?
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two in a row from Pete Townsend of The Who fame. Happy birthday to Pete. It's his birthday today. I think he's 81. I think. I'll double check that, but I think he's 81 years old. Also, a happy birthday to the late, great Dusty Hill from ZZ Top. He passed away, but he's up there playing in the big musical sky. I don't know. I wonder if God made him cut his beard a little bit. Probably not, you know, because Billy Gibbons and Dusty Hill and Frank Beard made up the, you know, the ZZ Top band from Texas. You know what's funny about that? Frank Beard, he's the guy that plays the drums, and he doesn't have a beard, but his last name is Beard. Yet the other two cats, Dusty Hill and Billy Gibbons, had a beard, and but their last name wasn't Beard, so kind of crazy, huh? Anyway, happy birthday to Dusty Hill. Mark Dawson from the Grassroots is listening to us, and I thanked him earlier and played some Grassroots tunes, but I'm going to play a song from him that we got to team up with my band, the Cherry Drops. Mark wrote this song. He wrote the hook. He wrote the melody. He wrote the first verses and part of the chorus, and then all of a sudden, he sent it to me to say, hey, you want to finish it off? Do the boys of the Cherry Drops want to finish it off? Because if you add a little bit to it and then we do this together, we can make it a collaboration. And I thought, heck yeah, man, to work with Mark Dawson. Are you kidding me? So this came out pretty good, I thought. This is the Cherry Drops and Mark Dawson. My mind is an open canvas. Thanks, Mark, for all your love and support throughout the years and for being a great musical inspiration and friend.

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1: Rumors spreading around in that Texas town, about the shack outside the games. And you know what I'm talking about. Just let me know if you wanna go to that home out on the range. They got a lot of nice girls.

Once again, happy birthday to Dusty Hill up there in the big musical sky above. Happy birthday. All right. You know, certain bands have certain phrases that, or certain groups or artists that you just identify with their phrases. Like, for example, if I said, mama say, mama sa, omakusa, mama say, mama sa, mamakusa, who do you think that would be? Michael Jackson, right? So ZZ Top had a catch thing. Whenever you heard a how, who do you think of? That's all you got to say. A how. And it instantly becomes ZZ Top. See if you can think of any others that as soon as you hear like a catchphrase or a little something like mama say, mama sa, mama maku sa, Michael Jackson, or a how, ZZ Top. What other groups or artists have something that just instantaneously go, oh, that's so-and-so. I don't know. How about like mama, like shika mama, mama, mama, maybe Led Zeppelin, you know, something like that. You know what I mean? I think you catch my drift. If you got any others, let me know. All right. Number one movie in the world. The box office results are saying that Jafar Jackson is ripping it up with The Story of Michael. Here's Working Day and Night on The Surf, 97.3 FM. I saw the movie. It's pretty good. Check out Michael in theaters everywhere.

0: Great song from the Cars there from 1978, featuring Benjamin Orr, who passed away many years ago. He was the bass player and one of the two lead singers. And then we lost Rick Ocasek just a couple years ago. So, yeah, sad. The Cars, unfortunately, won't be able to ever reunite because the voices of the Cars are no longer. So sad, huh? Hey, there's lots going on around town and all the way around. Lots of happenings. There's a pool safety day. It's going to take place on June the 23rd. May 23rd. It goes for a month from May 23rd to June 23rd at the Palm Coast Aquatic Center, offering educational and fun ways to kick off the summer, kind of help you, you know, because drownings can be somewhat preventable. You just got to watch out for the signs. So they're going to give you some tips and safety tips for swim sessions, about life jacket demonstrations if ever needed, live safety presentations from the Fire Department of Palm Coast. And the event emphasizes essential water safety skills with staff trained CPR and AED use and life-saving techniques. So if you'd like to attend that, it's going to be held at the Palm Coast Aquatic Center, 339 Parkview Drive in Palm Coast, May 23rd, 1 to 4. And then it's going to go simultaneously throughout the month for a solid month, different days. It kicks off that day on May 23rd from 1 to 4 p.m. and it ends on June 23rd. So it is various times that will be happening. You can register online at www.parksandrec.fun. That's parksandrec.fun, and look for the tab Pool Safety Day, and you can join in and learn some fun but yet definitely needed techniques on pool safety and water safety in general. So it might be a good thing with the summer coming, right? We'll be right back.
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0: They always have to be Lucky Charms, you know? Hey, it is Taco Tuesday, as Longboard Bill would say. It's Two for Tuesday or Taco Tuesday or Taco Tuesday, Two for Tacos. T for two, T for two, and two for tacos. Tacos for two and tea for two. Anyway, so let's do a song from the Ho Daddy's band, Glenn Evans on the skins, the drums. It's Taco Wagon on the Surf. After a little something-something about taco.
11: Hey, lunch is my treat today.
12: Great, I am starved. Taco Barn?
11: No, I'm thinking Jerry's House of Prime Rib.
12: Oh, not Taco Barn?
11: Not unless Taco Barn has prime rib.
12: Well, not the last time I checked.
11: How about lobster bisque?
12: No, is that something you put on a tostado?
11: How about garlic potatoes?
12: No, they have tacos. Does Jerry's House of Prime Rib have tacos?
11: Are you kidding?
12: How about tostados?
11: Sorry.
12: Burritos?
11: Taco Barn, isn't that the home of the organic burrito?
12: Very organic.
11: You like that stuff, don't you?
12: Oh, yeah.
11: Fine, we'll do Taco Barn.
13: When we want something, we can't get it from just anywhere. We have to get it from where it can be found. We all want eternal life. And the Bible says that anyone who believes in Jesus has eternal life.
0: And I hope Jesus brings some tacos, because I'd love to have some tacos right about now. Here's Taco Wagon, Ho Daddy's band. Glenn Evans, if you're listening, man, I know he listens quite often. Let's do the taco song on Two for Taco Tuesday.
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1: 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Ha ha ha ha. 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
1: 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United States has suspended its participation in a joint defense advisory board with Canada, established 85 years ago, blaming Ottawa for failing to make credible progress in its defense commitments. And President Donald Trump on Monday issued endorsements in many Republican primary races, though the key Texas U.S. Senate race was not among them. And the World Health Organization has declared an Ebola outbreak in the Democratic Republic of the Congo as an international public health emergency. The declaration means there's a high risk of cross-border spread and international cooperation will likely be needed. And a Marina Del Rey woman is admitted to running a voter registration scheme, allegedly exploited homeless people living in Los Angeles on Skid Row in exchange for cash, cigarettes, and other small items for votes, according to federal prosecutors. And President Donald Trump said Monday he's not open to concessions for Iran following the latest response from Tehran during negotiations over a possible peace agreement. Trump also warned Iran knows what's going to happen.

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2: Actress Marilyn Monroe performs a sultry rendition of Happy Birthday for President John F. Kennedy. It happens during a Democratic Party fundraiser at New York's Madison Square Garden, where Kennedy is guest of honor. 1925.
4: To resort to any means necessary to bring about justice where the government can't give them justice.
2: Malcolm X, the black militant leader during America's chaotic 1960s, is born Malcolm Little in Omaha, Nebraska. 1994, in New York, former First Lady Jacqueline Kennedy Onassis dies at age 64. Her years in the White House, which she later dubbed Camelot, ended in tragedy when her husband was assassinated in Dallas. 1992, a shooting on New York's Long Island that draws tabloid headlines across America. 17-year-old Amy Fisher shoots and seriously wounds Mary Jo Buttafuoco, wife of Fisher's lover, Joey Buttafuoco. Fisher later serves 7 years in prison for the shooting, which Buttafuoco survives. And 1945... Pete Townsend, guitarist and songwriter with the British rock group The Who, is born in London. Today in history, May 19th, Camille Bohannon, the Associated Press.
5: Tuesday forecast, partly cloudy, spotty showers in the afternoon, high of 84. East winds 10 to 15 knots, seas 3 to 4 feet, light chop. On the river, your high tide about 11 a.m., sunset 8:38. Cloudy this evening, low 72. Wednesday, clouds and showers, high of 85. Thursday, sun, high of 84. 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
6: Currently, it's 83 degrees and mostly sunny skies. Just got a call from Patty, and Patty reminded me that the New York Times, about a week ago, put out what's called the 30 Greatest Living American Songwriters. And it was a group of musicians and iconic artists that were put together on this list. It ranged from hip-hop artists, you know, to pop and rock artists, to icons and pioneers. So many different, you know, genres of music, you know, from the hip hop side of Jay-Z and Mariah Carey, Missy Elliott, and so forth, to pop and rock like Taylor Swift, Bruce Springsteen, Bob Dylan, Paul Simon, and more. And then the icons and pioneers of music, such as Dolly Parton, Willie Nelson, Niles Rogers, Smokey Robinson, and this cat, who comes in and they talk about the song Part-Time Lover in the article. Stevie Wonder, I'm talking about. He wrote a lot of songs for others, but Stevie Wonder is definitely an iconic songwriter, singer, performer, and he did it all, of course, without being able to see. He was blind. So in honor of that 30 greatest living American songwriters and a suggestion from Patty, who just called me up, here's your Stevie Wonder. This one's Master Blasta. It's Jamin Master Blasta with a little bit of reggae influence. Stevie Wonder on the surf.

0: 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We shall be right back. Don't you go anywhere now, you hear?
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That's the band Hawthorne, and you and a great song, Going Back to California. Playing cool songs that remind you of the beach, here's America. 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

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That's America, and you can do magic here on the surf. We are your beach, island, and sunshine music station. Sunshine means kind of feel good, you know, kind of happy, makes you feel happy, makes you feel good. We try to keep it uplifting, not so depressing, you know what I mean? Just happy. Happy, you know, that's what life should be anyway. Hey, Flagler Beach has a third Thursday meeting happening. It's a series of community engagement series called Third Thursday Together. The gatherings take place at the Wickline Community Center at 700 South Daytona Avenue from 6 p.m. to 8 p.m. They are once a month, and the 2026 schedule is set for May 21st is the next one. So that is 2 days away. It's today's Tuesday, the 19th, so not tomorrow, but the following day. The city manager's office, so we're going to be talking about that, and wastewater and facilities maintenance. So if you'd like to find out more information, they're going to have printed materials, open question and answer time with staff. And the goal for this whole series is to help residents learn more about the city of Flagler Beach, its services, and to connect directly with the people who run them. So May 21st, like I said, city manager's office, wastewater and facilities maintenance. And then June 18th is finances for the city, information technology and human resources. July 16th, the police department with water and water department and city clerk's office. So each month it's a different department of the Flagler Beach, city of Flagler Beach, the actual entity that runs the city. So each particular month will be a different 1 to 3 to 4 possible topics, and those in charge of each of those offices will be speaking, and you can learn more about how the city works. Residents are welcome to attend any or all of the sessions to ask questions, share ideas, and learn how different departments serve the community. So May 21st, June 18th, July 16th, August 20th, September 17th, October 15th, and November 19th. So for the next 7 months, there'll be something going on the third Thursday of every month. It's Third Thursday Together here in Flagler Beach, 6 p.m. to 8 p.m. We sure hope to see you there. We got the ocean right here along us. It's called A1A. In other parts, like up in the Carolinas and whatnot, it's called Ocean Drive. It's the same thing as Pacific Coast Highway in California or A1A here in Florida. Ocean Drive in the Carolinas. Well, my good friend Bruce Blackman from the band Starbuck, Moonlight Feels Right, penned this song called Ocean Drive. It's Starbuck on the Surf, 97.3 FM. It's Starbuck on the Surf.

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1: So we hope you're having a good day, and we are rocking here along the Flagler Beach Pier. And by the way, if you got a request, something you'd like to hear, it's 386-643-4732. That's 386-643-4732, and I'll be happy to play something for you. Or you can just drop me a line on the Serve 97.3 FM page, and I will stick it on for you as soon as possible. 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Let's continue the music here on this fine day. It's Queen and Under Pressure on the Serve.

and everybody snapped their fingers to the beat, you know? Hey, that's Queen and Under Pressure, of course, Ice Ice Baby. Vanilla Ice said he didn't copy it, but come on. Doon, doon, doon, doon, doon, doon. I think he said one note was different. Like Queen's Under Pressure went doon, doon, doon, doon, doon, doon, doon, doon, doon, doon, doon, doon, doon, doon. But he said his went doon, doon, doon, doon, doon, doon, doon, doon, doon, doon, doon, doon. See, that one note made it different, I guess. He didn't copy it at all. Not, no, none whatsoever. Yeah, right.

0: So our good friend Bill Leverty of the band Firehouse is back and at it again. Firehouse is still rocking up all over the place. They are playing and touring like everywhere. Remember with songs like Don't Treat Me Bad and Love of a Lifetime? Man, the band and Bill Leverty could rock. So he's got a new song out. It's actually the first time he's done like a major cover. He's done covers before, but he actually had an album of covers. But this time, he pulled out something that you would never expect from something like a band like Firehouse. It was kind of like, I don't know if you would call them hair band, but they, you know, they were in with like the Bon Jovis and the White Snakes and the, you know, all those hair band type things. Firehouse was a great band. Bill Leverty is both a solo artist as well as a member of Firehouse. But they had big songs, Don't Treat Me Bad and Shake and Tumble and many more. But Bill Leverty just dropped a brand new track called Psycho Killer. Now, do you know who did that originally, Psycho Killer? Well, how about we play it and you can be the judge? So let's do a twofer Tuesday, like Longboard Bill does. We'll do two from Bill Leverty and Firehouse, including Don't Treat Me Bad and Psycho Killer, his brand new song from what band? I'll let you know after you hear it. Here's Bill Leverty on the Surf.
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0: Psycho Killer. Fa fa fa fa fa fa fa fa fa. Can you guess who did that originally? I'll give you a second. You got it? By the way, the song is called Psycho Killer. I'm going to leave you in suspense. I'm not going to tell you. Just in case you don't know, I'll come back after the break and I'll tell you, all right? But think, put your thinking caps on. Who does that song originally? Anyway, that was Bill Leverty of the band Firehouse, and his version of Psycho Killer just dropped. Like I'm talking, what's today? Tuesday? Yesterday, like. So, yeah, good luck with that one, man. Great cover, Bill Leverty. And I'll tell you when we return.
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1: 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Can you say Beetlejuice three times? Beetlejuice, Beetlejuice, Beetlejuice. Well, starting tonight at the Peabody Auditorium in Daytona Beach, it's three full nights of the Broadway musical from the movie brought to Broadway, Beetlejuice. Yes, remember the movie starring Michael Keaton? Well, Michael Keaton isn't going to be there, but it's the Broadway adaptation, of Beetlejuice. The Ghost with the Most is coming to Daytona Beach, and it's here starting tonight at 7:30 p.m. Due to overwhelming demand, they have three shows now. It's a smash hit. It was a musical, Beetlejuice, and of course the movie was a big box office as well. They also made part two of Beetlejuice. I think it was, what was it called? Was it called Beetlejuice, Beetlejuice? Did they just add another Beetlejuice name to it? I don't remember, but it just came out like a year or so, year and a half ago. Anyway, it's about a strange and unusual teenager whose life changes when she meets a recently deceased couple and a demon with a thing for stripes. Entertainment Weekly calls it a feast for the eyes and the soul. Starting tonight, Beetlejuice. Then tomorrow night, Beetlejuice. And then the following night, Beetlejuice. That makes Beetlejuice, Beetlejuice, Beetlejuice. The musical, the musical, the musical. And from the musical, Beetlejuice, here is a song from that musical and from that movie. It's Harry Belafonte on the Surf, 97.3 FM.

0: Dale.
1: It's Shake Sonora here on the Surf. Harry Belafonte from the Beetlejuice soundtrack right here on the Surf. All right, I bet you think I forgot to tell you who did the original version of Psycho Killer that Bill Leverty just dropped, huh? Well, actually, I did forget. I forgot to tell you, but I remember just now. It's the Talking Heads.
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3: Hey, how about a nice Hawaiian punch?
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3: Good mood of you, Tennessee. Fruit juicy Hawaiian punch. Fruit juicy Hawaiian. Wasn't that a refreshing commercial?

Yes, the answer is the Talking Heads. And it was actually in 1977 or 78, I think. I can't remember the exact year, but this band is the Talking Heads, and they also did Psycho Killer. Here's Once in a Lifetime.

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1: 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Great band, great artist, Monogroove. Put it on your, put it down on your invisible memory banks. Monogroove, take you anywhere. A lot like, sort of like the music of, the Go-Go's and the iconic, rock, but yet like real pop sensibility. You know what I mean? Check it out. Monogroove on The Surf. Take you anywhere. It's about time for me to skedaddle. I'm going to get out of here and make way for Susie Cruz's show. She'll be rocking until 7 o'clock here on Surf Radio, followed by the Big O on the radio. We'll be having DJ Owen here at 7 o'clock till 9 o'clock here live in the studio as well, just like me. So I'm going to leave you with a couple of Tuesday fun puns, some very, very bad word teasers here, some jokes. See if you can come up with this one, all right? Here's number one. What's it called when you have too many aliens? What is it called when you have too many aliens? The answer? Extraterrestrials. Ha ha ha ha. All right. Do you know why it's hard to make jokes about unemployed people? Why is it hard to make jokes about unemployed people? Because none of them seem to work. Ha ha ha ha. One last one. I walked into my sister's room and tripped on a bra. Again, I walked into my sister's room and tripped on a bra. It was a booby trap. Ha ha ha ha. What a joker I am.
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2: Pacific Ocean has become the world's biggest landfill. Every year, approximately 14 billion pounds of trash are dumped into the ocean. Plastic constitutes 90% of all trash floating in the world's oceans. This is trash that could have been recycled. The main problem with plastic, besides there being so much of it, is that it doesn't biodegrade. Instead, plastic photodegrades into millions of tiny pieces floating forever in our seas, or ingested by marine life mistaking this plastic flotsam as food. Plastic waste thus enters the food chain and ultimately works its way up the food chain to us.
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6: 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I'm Susie Cruz, playing the best of the 70s, and every hour we've got a special theme. This time we're spotlighting breakup songs. This earned the Stylistics their fourth gold record, Breakup to Makeup, on 70s USA.

Mommy's USA with the VGs. I'm Susie Cruz, and we are celebrating breakup songs this hour. This was a big comeback for Neil Sedaka. Breaking up is hard to do.

70s USA with Sweet. I'm Susie Cruz playing the best of the 70s, and this hour we're looking at breakup songs. Their old record label had released this song after the group had left. This is Gladys Knight and the Pips with Neither One of Us.

0: 70s USA with Bob Seger and Main Street. I'm Susie Cruz. This hour, we're taking a look at breakup songs, and I've got a couple on the way from the Supremes and Jim Croce.
1: 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And tomorrow, Flagler County's Technical Review Committee will be meeting at 9 a.m. on the first floor conference room of that same Government Service Building. Again, it's 1769 East Moody Boulevard, Bunnell. And tomorrow, there'll be Conversations in Democracy. It's called. It's an open, free-willing discussion on topics here in our community, around Florida and around the United States. It begins at noon at the Pine Lakes Golf Club, Clubhouse Pub and Grill Room. No purchase necessary. Located 400 Pine Lakes Parkway in Palm Coast. And tomorrow, the Flagler County Industrial Development Authority, they meet at 2 p.m. at the Government Services Building, 1769 East Moody Boulevard in Bunnell. And tomorrow night, it's bingo night at the Palm Coast Elks Lodge. That's 53 Old Kings Road in Palm Coast. Doors open at 4:30 p.m. First draw is at 6. And tomorrow and the next day, free Flagler student sports physicals. 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Walk-ins are not turned away. Free screenings are part of this sports physical event. And tomorrow, the Palm Coast Planning and Land Development Board meets at 5:30 at City Hall, Palm Coast. Like to donate blood? Big Red Bus will be in town. It's going to be at the Texas Roadhouse at 1298 Palm Coast Parkway in Palm Coast from 11 a.m. to 5. Miss the bus? Like to book an appointment? 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I'm Captain Kirk for 97.3 FM, local calendar. 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
2: Tuesday forecast, partly cloudy, spotty showers in the afternoon, high of 84. East winds 10 to 15 knots, east 3 to 4 feet, light chop. On the river, your high tide about 11 a.m., sunset 8:38. Cloudy this evening, low 72. Wednesday, clouds and showers, high of 85. Thursday, sun, high of 84. 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
0: Welcome to 80s USA. I'm Susie Cruz with the best of the 80s. On the way, Bruce Springsteen, Billy Squire, Bon Jovi. Right now, Billy Ocean, When the Going Gets Tough.
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80s USA with Billy Squire. I'm Susie Cruz. We've got the best of the 80s, and the biggest hit for Daryl Hall and John Oates was number one for 4 weeks. This is Maneater.

0: 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I'm Susie Cruz. 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

60s USA with Jefferson Airplane, Somebody to Love. I'm Susie Cruz playing the best of the 60s, and it was Mrs. Brown, You've Got a Lovely Daughter by Herman's Hermits that kept this song from the number one spot in 1965. It's Gary Lewis and the Playboys, Count Me In.

60s USA plays the best soul. That's David Ruffin. I'm Susie Cruz playing the best of the 60s. This one went to number 5 in 1968. It's Classics 4, Stormy. You were the

60s USA with the Shangri-Las. I'm Susie Cruz playing the best of the 60s. This one was written by Graham Nash. It's Crosby, Stills, and Nash, Marrakesh Express.

60s USA with the Marvelettes. I'm Susie Cruz playing the best of the 60s. The Kinks went to number one in the UK, but only number 14 in the US in 1966 with Sunny Afternoon.

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2: 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United States has suspended its participation in a joint defense advisory board with Canada, established 85 years ago, blaming Ottawa for failing to make credible progress in its defense commitments. And President Donald Trump on Monday issued endorsements in many Republican primary races, though the key Texas U.S. Senate race was not among them. And the World Health Organization has declared an Ebola outbreak in the Democratic Republic of the Congo as an international public health emergency. The declaration means there's a high risk of cross-border spread and international cooperation will likely be needed. And a Marina Del Rey woman is admitted to running a voter registration scheme, allegedly exploited homeless people living in Los Angeles on Skid Row in exchange for cash, cigarettes, and other small items for votes, according to federal prosecutors. And President Donald Trump said Monday he's not open to concessions for Iran following the latest response from Tehran during negotiations over a possible peace agreement. Trump also warned Iran knows what's going to happen soon. This is Captain Kirk for your news in a minute for 97.3 FM. Have a great day, everyone.
3: Tuesday forecast, partly cloudy, spotty showers in the afternoon, high of 84. East winds 10 to 15 knots, seas 3 to 4 feet, light chop. On the river, your high tide about 11 a.m., sunset 8:38. Cloudy this evening, low 72. Wednesday, clouds and showers, high of 85. Thursday, sun, high of 84. 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

USA with Simple Minds. I'm Susie Cruz. The Spinners had great luck with a medley the year before. Working my way back to You and Forgive Me, Girl. So in 1980, they did it again. Cupid, I've loved you for a long time.

80s USA with Starship. I'm Susie Cruz. This 1982 song was given a punchier remix for Steve Winwood's greatest hits album. This is the 1987 hit version of that

80s USA with Soul to Soul. I'm Susie Cruz. We've got the best of the 80s. Sylvester Stallone had wanted to use the song Another One Bites the Dust in Rocky III, but Queen said no. So he requested this song for the movie. That was great news for Survivor because this song went to number one for 6 consecutive weeks. Here's Eye of the Tiger.

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2: 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Happy hour is Monday through Thursday from 3 p.m. till 6 p.m. Thank you, Tortugas, for supporting not-for-profit radio. 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
5: It's the Girls on the Beach, starring that bachelor father chick, Noreen Corcoran, Martin West, Linda Marshall, Stephen Rogers, Anna Capri, Aaron Kincaid, the Crickets, the Beach Boys, with Leslie Gore. 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

60s USA with Chad and Jeremy. I'm Susie Cruz. This next song was written in 1940 and recorded by lots of artists, including Glenn Miller, Tommy Dorsey with Frank Sinatra. But this is the most popular version. It's Ricky Nelson.

60s USA with Simon and Garfunkel. I'm Susie Cruz, playing the best of the 60s. And we've got the follow-up to Apple Peach's Pumpkin Pie. It's Jay and the Techniques with Keep the Ball Rollin'.

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1: Welcome to 60s USA. I'm Susie Cruz playing the best of the 60s and starting the hour with 10 in a row from the Beatles, Jackie Wilson, Chuck Berry, and right now this is Marvin Gaye. I heard it through the grapevine.

64. It was a teenage wedding and the old folks wished him well. You could see that Pierre did truly love the mademoiselle.

Berry on 60s USA. I'm Susie Cruz playing the best of the 60s. Angel of the Morning was originally offered to Connie Francis, but she turned it down. She thought it was a bit too risque for her style. That's good news for Merrily Rush and the Turnabouts. They went to number 7 in 1968.

with the Beach Boys. I'm Susie Cruz. This song was inducted into the Grammy Hall of Fame in 1999. It's Jackie Wilson. Your love keeps lifting me higher and higher.

60s USA with the Cascades. I'm Susie Cruz playing the best of the 60s, and we've got the Left Bank with another song written about Renee. This time she is the pretty ballerina.

USA with the Left Bank, Pretty Ballerina, a song covered by John Mellencamp and Alice Cooper. I'm Susie Cruz, about to kick off another 10 in a row with the Supremes, Johnny Rivers, and the Hollies.

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10: The stress on Owen falls on the O syllable, and O is a diphthong in this name. Owen. Make sure you hold the O nice and long. And then the letters E-N say the schwa sound, and the N, un. Owen. Owen. Owen. Owen. So it just happens naturally as I move from O to un. Owen. That the W comes in. Owen. Once you can say Owen by itself, do try practicing it in some short phrases just so it comes smoothly and naturally to you when you're trying to use it in conversation.
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1: 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And to get this hour of music underway, that was none other than Willie Nelson with On the Road Again. Originally released in 1980 for the soundtrack of the film Honeysuckle Rose, the song peaked at number 20 on the U.S. Billboard Hot 100 and netted Willie Nelson a Grammy for Best Country Song. I chose to start this hour of music off with that track because the country music icon is going to be performing in St. Augustine this Thursday, May 21st. Willie Nelson and family will be performing at the St. Augustine Amphitheater. With a career spanning 7 decades, Willie Nelson remains a defining force in music and culture. Beyond his legendary catalog, he's built a wide-ranging career as an author, actor, and activist, while continuing to tour and headline major events like Farm Aid and the Outlaw Music Festival. In recent years, Nelson has released a steady stream of new music and books, including the Grammy-winning A Beautiful Time, and celebrated his 90th birthday with a star-studded concert film. He was also inducted into the Rock and Roll Hall of Fame, further cementing his legacy. Still writing, recording, and performing, Nelson continues to evolve, proving his influence is as strong as ever. Tickets are on sale online or through the St. Augustine Amphitheater box office. The doors open at 6:30 and the show begins at 7:30. Again, country music icon Willie Nelson this Thursday night at the St. Augustine Amphitheater. 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This is one show that you don't want to miss. 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
5: This is your 97.3 FM News Minute. Wall Street's main indexes closed lower Tuesday after the benchmark 10-year Treasury yield climbed to its highest level in more than a year on mounting inflation concerns as oil prices stayed elevated and investors were anxious about the lack of peace in the Middle East. And Canadian Prime Minister Mark Carney on Monday downplayed the Pentagon's decision to suspend participation in a long-standing U.S.-Canadian defense board, while also signaling Canada could deepen security ties with other allies beyond the United States. And U.S. senators from both parties were unveil a bill on Tuesday aimed at countering Chinese sales of AI tools overseas. And more than 17,000 people were under evacuation orders in Southern California on Tuesday as a wildfire threatened suburban homes. The wind-driven Sandy Fire was reported Monday in the hills above Simi Valley, about 30 miles northwest of Los Angeles. And Vice President J.D. Vance on Tuesday told reporters that a U.S. troop deployment to Poland had been delayed, but added it was not accurate to say that the troops are being withdrawn from Europe. And President Donald Trump, who has repeatedly threatened military action against Iran during what is now a 42-day ceasefire, met with his national security team Monday night after calling off another planned strike. This is Gavin Kirk for your News in a Minute for 97.3 FM. Have a great day, everyone.
6: Tuesday forecast, partly cloudy, spotty showers in the afternoon, high of 84. East winds 10 to 15 knots, seas 3 to 4 feet, light chop. On the river, your high tide about 11 a.m., sunset 8:38. Cloudy this evening, low 72. Wednesday, clouds and showers, high of 85. Thursday, sun, high of 84. 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

Hello from This Day in Music, where we look at musical events from the past 50 years. On this day, May 20th, 1967, The Young Rascals started a two-week run at number one on the US singles chart with Groovin', which was also a top 10 hit in the UK. The group named themselves after a US comedy TV show, and Groovin' was also covered by Booker T and the MGs, Gladys Knight and the Pips, and Marvin Gaye. On this day in 1968, the Beatles, armed with a bunch of new songs after their visit to India, met at George Harrison's home in Esher, Surrey. They taped 23 new songs on George's four-track recorder, many of which would end up on the Beatles' next two albums, The White Album and Abbey Road. The demos included Cry Baby Cry, Revolution, While My Guitar Gently Weeps, Blackbird, and Child of Nature, a John Lennon song that later became Jealous Guy. In 1997, U2 caused traffic chaos in Kansas City, Missouri, after they paid for traffic control to close down five lanes so they could shoot the video for The Last Night on Earth. Apart from major traffic jams, a passing Cadillac sky. In 1997, U2 caused traffic chaos in Kansas City, Missouri, after they paid for traffic control to close down five lanes so they could shoot

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You're listening to the Big O on the radio, DJ Owen, and that was Firehouse with Reach for the Sky. This next track that I'm about to play for you was a request from my dad. He told me he wanted to hear this one tonight. Here's the Ramones with Rock and Roll High School. Thanks for your request, Dad.